us to these obstacles and the walls that hold us in. I make a toast to those less fortunate.

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0: It's Jeremy Loop's postcard. 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

0: As Miley Cyrus used to be young, net voor het ons gehad, Snotkop, wat sê koel soos kombuis. 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
0: Good morning, I'm Fani Schoeman with your news headlines at 5:30 on the 5th of June. President Ramaphosa authorized the Special Investigation Unit to probe the security industry and UIF. South Africa's electricity generations drop by 9% in April. And in rugby, the match officials for July's Nation Championship are confirmed. Stay tuned for the next bulletin at 6 o'clock. Let's quickly look at your weather for today and tomorrow. We're starting off at the Strand, Helderberg area, Gordons Bay, Somerset West. Today we can expect a cool day with temperatures a maximum of 16 and a minimum of 5 with cloud conditions. And then tomorrow it's going to be much warmer with a sunny day, maximum 18 and a minimum of 8. And if we move to Grabouw, it's very similar to the Helderberg area. Today we can also expect a bit of cold conditions with cloudy weather, maximum 16 and a minimum of 5. Tomorrow it's going to be a sunny day with some cloud, maximum 18 and a minimum of 8 for Grabouw. If we move to Stellenbosch, it's going to be a sunny day with some cloud, maximum 18 and a minimum of 6. Tomorrow it's very similar with cloud conditions, maximum 18 and a minimum of 9. And in Cape Town, it's a sunny day with some clouds, a maximum 18 and a minimum of 7, and so for Saturday as well, maximum 18 and a minimum of 12. No wind to be expected, only a 5 kilometers per hour, so it's not going to be strong winds that we're expecting for today. I'm Fani Schoeman with your news headlines and your weather for this morning.
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0: Kijk eens naar die verkeer en die op die paaie is, daar was nog niet veel wat gebeurde de afgelopen tijd niet. 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A stationary vehicle on the N7 South off the ramp from Bogobane Drive M12, left shoulder close, drive carefully. And then also on the R300 South Southbound, a stationary vehicle on the R300 South off the ramp from Hilda Road M54, left shoulder close, drive carefully. And then on the N2 outbound direction eastbound, there's a stationary vehicle on the N2 outbound off the ramp to Bongwanga Avenue, left lane is closed, drive carefully. Other than that, nothing else to report, as everything looks like it's clear, not even a slow moving traffic on the N2 on your way to Cape Town at this time of the morning. I'll keep you updated. You're also welcome to let me know if you do come across anything. Please let me know on our WhatsApp line. It's 021 100 6936. Ek het vir Bouwer Bos net die naam wat sê skemer.
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of the same old routine? Bored of sitting in the office day in and day out? 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We're officially clocking out of the mundane and taking office hours off the airwaves and into the community for an event like no other. I'm inviting you to join us on the

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0: It was my Josie far away. 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Alles loop lekker glad vanmôre, moet ek sê. 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Maar hier is so een probleempie, dis op die N2 outbound direction eastbound. The stationary vehicle on N2 outbound after him from Bumbwanga Avenue left, the lane is closed, expect delays. Anything else, there's a bit of slow moving traffic at the moment, that's now just came up, and it's just before the R300 and just after the 300 on your way to Cape Town, and also there at the Settlers Way there's a bit of slow moving traffic, but that's normal for this time in the morning. No other problems at this stage. If you do come across anything, please let me know on our WhatsApp line 021 100 6936. Ek het vir Lee Cole Blind net hierna.
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0: That is Lee Kuehl, Blind. It's 5:53 at the moment. Now, if you're tired of fuel prices going up every month, then don't miss the Helderberg FM live broadcast at the GAC Somerset West this Saturday from 9 to 12. 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That's GAC Summit West on 133 Main Road, Strand, this Saturday from 9 to 12, with the Helderberg FM outside broadcast team on site. Remember, every test drive is another chance to win a fuel voucher. Well, we'll see you there. Unfortunately, it's time for me to say goodbye. It's now almost 5 minutes to six. Ek het wel nie en Rochel staan gereed om oor te vat met die oggendprogram, so bly gerus ingeskakel. 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

0: It's Trezor with Never Let Me, en voor dit het ons vir Ivan Roo gehad met Doen Het Alles Vir Liefde. 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
0: Good morning, I am Wilnay van der Rooyen with your news at 2 minutes past six. President Ramaphosa authorizes the Special Investigation Unit to probe the security industry and UIF. South Africa's electricity generation drops by 9% in April. And rugby, the match officials for July's Nations Championship, are confirmed. President

0: Security and the Unemployment Insurance Fund. The investigations will focus on training programs provided to more than 7,000 learners across the country, including election observer training and PSIRA security training courses. The SIU will examine whether payments made under the contracts were fair, competitive, transparent, equitable, and cost-effective. Investigators will also probe allegations of unlawful conduct by officials. Statistics South Africa says electricity production fell by 9% in April, while consumption dropped by 5%. On a monthly basis, generation declined by 1.7%, continuing a downward trend over recent months. Electricity use also fell by 1.3% from March, although it showed a slight increase over the past 3 months. Stats SA's Cholo Felo Ditinti says the figures reflected continued pressure on both supply and demand in the power sector.
1: Electricity inflows into the country rose by 14.5% and outflows decreased by 54.3% over this period. The volume of electricity delivered to provinces recorded a year-on-year decline of 5.5%. Western Cape and Eastern Cape recorded increases.
0: The National Prosecuting Authority has re-enrolled the Nulane corruption case at the Bloemfontein Magistrates Court in the Free State. The case relates to the alleged irregular awarding of a nearly 25 million rand contract for the Provincial Agriculture Department to Gupta-linked Nulane Investments. Investigating Directorate Against Corruption spokesperson Henry Momotame says the case will return to court in September for further proceedings.
2: The accused bid to have the Constitutional Court overturn this decision was also dismissed. The matter was postponed to 22 September for the state to disclose the docket to the accused.
0: The Western Cape Education Department says schools in the Eden and Central Karoo districts will reopen today as planned after recent flooding disruptions. Only schools granted permission due to blocked roads and unsafe access will stay closed, and those schools will inform parents directly. Education MEC David Mainir says catch-up plans will be put in place to ensure lost teaching time is recovered.
3: Our default position is always to keep schools open and only close schools in exceptional circumstances on the advice of the Provincial Disaster Management Centre. Thank you to our officials, school staff, parents and emergency services for supporting our learners in these difficult times.
0: In rugby news, New Zealand referee James Dolman will take charge of the Springboks opener in the inaugural Nations Championship against England at Ellis Park on July 4th. 16 referees will officiate 18 matches that will be played in the Southern Hemisphere next month. France's Pierre Brousset will take the whistle for South Africa versus Scotland in Pretoria, with Irishman Andrew Brace overseeing the Box-Wales clash in Durban. The second leg of the competition will be played in the Northern Hemisphere in November, leading to the finals weekend in London. And the financial indicators. The dollar trades at 16 rand 29 cents and the euro at 18 rand 93 cents. One British pound costs 21 rand 88 cents and Bitcoin trades at $63,466. Gold sells at $4,475.77 a fine ounce, and Brent crude oil is quoted at $94.03 a barrel. The story making headlines, President Ramaphosa authorizes the Special Investigation Unit to probe the security industry and UIF. Now, taking a look at the weather for today, it will be generally clear. The Helderberg could reach a maximum of 17 degrees, Grabouw and Cape Town 16, and Stellenbosch 18 degrees. For Helderberg FM News and Weather, I am Volney van der Rooyen.
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6: Good morning. It's 8 minutes past six. 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When life hits you with an unexpected dent, rely on the team boasting top accreditations across the Western Cape. De Jongs collaborates closely with leading insurers to ensure you back on the road as quickly and safely as possible. 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

0: the name you can rely on. Your traffic in the Helderberg this morning, no obstructions or problems that I can see on the roads. Everything seems free-flowing for now. Outside of the Helderberg, stationary vehicle on the N7 south at the ramp to the N1 outbound, the left shoulder is closed. Stationary vehicle on the N2 outbound at the ramp to Bunga Avenue, the left shoulder is closed. If you maybe know of anything else on the road, do share it with me on the WhatsApp line 021 100 6936. I am Rochelle van der Merwe with your latest traffic update on Helderberg FM 93.6.
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3: It's 8 minutes past 6 o'clock. Good morning. Welcome to the Timbald HFM Breakfast Show. Hopefully you had a good morning. My name is a bit van a whirlwind geweest vanochtend. It's a klein bietjie verslapen.
0: So, Evans,
3: mak is hier en weet jy wat nie. It's okay.
0: Dan is Vrydag.
3: Het is Vrydag. Ek en Rochelle het gister beloof. And we who say means?
0: We like delivering on our promises.
3: Yes, ja. 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
0: ons het beloof, ons gaan vir jou Vrydag bring. 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
3: Is 'n lekker Vrydag
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3: Ons gaan 'n lekker show hê. 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

0: It's Bruno Mars, I Just Might, here on Helderberg FM 93.6. Welcome to the Timbald HFM Breakfast Show. Before I forget, thank you to Fani for keeping you entertained and informed on the Sunrise Shake-Up. Catch him again tomorrow morning from 5 until 6 a.m. But let us officially get into the Timbald HFM Breakfast Show. Ons kyk eerstens na die hoofstrekke en die belangrikste nuusblaaie soos op die 5de Junie.
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0: Looking at Gauteng, the star writes, Baldwin South Africa has introduced two new candidates for the upcoming local government elections, describing the move as an important milestone. The party has nominated the grandson of struggle icons Walter and Albertina Sisulu, Ziyeka Sisulu, and a great-grandson of former President Nelson Mandela, Thembela Mandela, as local government candidates. And Sowetan also reports on Jacob's admission before the Medlanga Commission that the Hawks made mistakes in handling the huge drug find.
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0: Dan kyk ons na KwaZulu-Natal. The Witness in Pietermaritzburg writes about the problem of teachers in KZN not showing up for work, thus letting down students. And finally, from Namibia, Republikein Windhoek reports the Namibia Airports Company reported a contractor who was awarded a multi-million tender for airport signs to the Anti-Corruption Commission of Namibia. And secondly, the newspaper writes the Ministry of Health says that despite adjusted tariffs, public hospitals services are still about 30% more affordable than private healthcare. With everything going on, there's also always good news. Rochelle, wat het jy vir ons vanoggend?
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1: 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Yeah. Maar goeie nuus vanoggend high up in the Jonkershoek Mountains near Stellenbosch. What started as a routine search and rescue mission turned into something truly unforgettable. A runner had gone, hy het nie weggehardloop van iemand nie, hy is 'n drawer. Hy hou van om te draf. 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Wie jaag jou? So a runner had gone overdue after taking a wrong turn on the trail and ending up on the wrong side of the mountain. Two Western Cape Mountain search and rescue teams were deployed into the area that evening. Thankfully, by the next morning, the runner was found safe and sound, tired but unharmed. But the real surprise came for one of the rescue teams on their way back down. Around a bend on a high mountain trail, they stopped dead in their tracks because standing right there, just a few meters away, was one of the Cape's most elusive wild cats. Cape leopard.
0: Oh no.
1: For a brief moment, human and predator simply looked at each other before the leopard quietly slipped back into the fine boss covered slopes and vanished. The Cape leopard is not a separate species but a smaller adapted population of leopard found in the Western Cape. And sightings like this are extremely rare.
0: Yeah. Yeah.
1: So most hikers spend their entire lives on these mountains and never see one. They are so secretive that the Cape leopard is often called a ghost of the mountains. And they are quite far from extinct, but in fact, research by the Cape Leopard Trust shows encouraging signs of a stable surviving population. A 2025 survey recorded at least 38 individual leopards in the Boland Mountain Complex alone, including 22 males, 11 females, and a few still unidentified. Camera traps even captured leopards at 72% of monitoring stations across the region over just a 5-month period. So that's a strong indication that these animals are still wildly spread across the mountains, just incredibly good at staying hidden, which is a good thing.
0: Yes.
1: Yep. And, you know, in a twist that makes the story even more special, a camera trap image of a leopard was taken just a few kilometers away around the same time as the rescue. It could well be the same animal. So what began as a mountain rescue ended with something rare, wild, and unforgettable. A reminder that even in familiar landscapes, nature still has a few surprises left for us.
0: Oh, do you know what? Like, a part of me is like, okay, that's such a scary situation because you never know, but they're quite elusive leopards. I've never seen a leopard in the wild. Never. En kyk hier, ek was al in die Kreerwoudtuin gewees.
1: Jy het nog nooit 'n leopardie gesien nie?
0: Nog nooit te wille een gesien, ek het al een in 'n zoo gesien.
1: Ja, sies.
0: Ja, I know.
1: Ek doen die zoo nie.
0: Ja, ek was klein gewees.
1: Ja, natuurlijk. Nee, ja, natuurlijk.
0: I don't know these things back in the day.
1: Kijk, ek weet nie eindelijk hoe moet ek voel oor die dieretuin nie, want aan die een kant is dit vir die klein kinderkies, dit is amazing om hulle te vat, maar aan die ander kant, dit is 'n straf vir die diere.
0: Ja, the thing is, you do get ethical zoos. You do, but you need to do your research. You need to do your research.
1: But even if they're ethical or not, point is, a wild animal was never made to be kept in a cage.
0: Yeah, but some of them can't be put back into the wild.
1: Yes, I know.
0: Yeah.
1: Because why?
0: Humans.
1: Exactly.
0: Yeah, I know. But this is incredible news and it's completely fascinating. Nou ken ek nou vir myself, nou gaan ek daar wel op rondloop.
1: Op die Boland Mountain Complex, wel althans die...
0: Daar in Franshoekse kant.
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0: Bly ingeskakel vir nog lekker musiek, Mimi Webb en Megan Trainor op volgende Mind Reader.
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1: Are you tired of the same old routine? Bored of sitting in the office day in and day out? It's time to change that. We're officially clocking out of the mundane and taking office hours off the airwaves and into the community for an event like no other. I'm inviting you to join us on the

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3: Good morning, I'm Wilnay van der Rooyen with your news headlines at 33 minutes past 6. President Ramaphosa says there is untapped potential in both the South African and Kenyan economies. The DA demands urgent answers over the deepening DNA backlog, and the EU approves an additional 1.88 billion rand for the Lebanese army. 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
0: Good morning, 26 minutes before 7. Let's take a look at your traffic. In the Helderberg area, the traffic seems free-flowing, no problems or obstructions that I can see at the moment. Outside of the Helderberg, a traffic light's not working at the N2 highway at N7, the Jacques Gerwald Drive. And then there's congestion on the N2 inbound at the ramp to Jacques Gerwald Drive. The left shoulder is closed, and that is most probably because of the traffic lights that are not working. On the N2 inbound, there's slow-moving traffic towards the Mowbray Main Road exit. Stationary vehicle on the N2 outbound at the ramp to Black River Parkway. The left lane is closed. If you maybe know of anything else on the road, do share it with me on the WhatsApp line 021-100-6936. I am Rochelle van der Merwe with your latest traffic update on Helderberg FM 93.6.
3: Then quickly looking at your weather for today, currently right now in the Helderberg, 11 degrees Celsius, fair weather. The wind is currently calm, 2 kilometers per hour in the southwestern direction, and the air is dry. For the rest of the day, it will be generally clear, highs of 16 to 18 degrees Celsius and lows of 7 to 9 degrees Celsius. So just a recap, right now 11 degrees Celsius, fair weather. The wind is calm, 2 kilometers per hour in the southwestern direction, and the air is dry. For the rest of the day, generally clear, highs of 16 to 18 degrees Celsius and lows of 7 to 9 degrees Celsius. Also, don't go anywhere as your breakfast triple play is around the corner. We're counting down the top 3 songs on our local top 10 chart. Maar vir nou is Brendan Piper hier so met Dis Alles Jy.
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0: 47 minutes past 6 o'clock. Good morning. It's time to have a look at your breakfast triple play. Every Friday, we have a look at the top 3 songs on the local top 10 or the HFM local top 10. But always before that, we look at the songs that are bubbling under the chart. And these are the songs for this week.

0: Jones again, David Dunham's Stardust, Emmy chasing Shadows of the Sun and Kelly Crockett. Things could be different. All of them bubbling under the top 10. And who knows, they might actually officially make the top 10 next week. But let us actually have a look at the top three songs on your HFM local top 10. Because let me tell you, there is some differences again. Rishal, number three.
1: Kicking things off at number three, we have a massive Cape Town collaboration that is bringing serious feel-good energy to the weekend. DJ Kosher teamed up with the absolute legends from Sunset Sweatshop, and the fans have responded in a big way. The infectious track High Again has gone flying up three spots from last week. It is the ultimate driving anthem, packed with a signature local groove, and it is the perfect way to spark your Friday morning into life.
0: And then stepping up into number two, we have a rock icon who continues to dominate the airwaves. That is Umfrana, Francois van Cooke. He is making a massive charge toward the summit this morning with his brilliant track Nachmeris, Bye Bye Baby, climbing up two huge spots. It's very raw, it's punchy, it's full of that unmistakable van Cooke passion. And it is sitting pretty right on the shoulder of our number one spot this morning.
1: Which brings us to the very top of the mountain with a rock legend breathing down his neck. Our reigning champion refused to budge, staying at number one for another massive week. Cape Town's own Will Lindley is officially holding the line. You literally could not write a better script. He is holding the line at the top of the charts, keeping his crown safe and proving once again why he is one of the most exciting talents in the country.
0: It's three phenomenal homegrown tracks, huge chart movements, and a Friday vibe that just won't quit. We are starting the party with some DJ Kosher and Sunset Sweatshop, then moving to Umfrana, and then wrapping it all up with Will Lindley. So let's blast your top three right now on Halder FM, and remember, local is lekker.
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1: All right, boys. 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
0: It is 15 minutes past 7 o'clock. Good morning and welcome to the Timbald HFM Breakfast Show. 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So you know what? It's going to be a fantastic one this morning because our songs this morning are from the 80s or the late 80s, I think. Late 80s? Yeah.
4: Yes.
0: Late 80s.
4: Yes, it is late 80s.
0: So we're going to see who wins this morning. We're taking a little bit of a spiritual journey to the late 80s because the two songs lined up are some of the biggest, most anthemic songs of all time. Both have the word prayer in the title, but they could not sound more different, okay? It's a straight-up rock song versus a pop showdown. So let us meet our contenders. Richard, reveal to us contender number one.
4: So in the first corner, we have the ultimate fist-pumping arena rock anthem from late 1986. It's Bon Jovi with Living on a Prayer.
0: Oh, vertel toch gou die story.
4: So my verloofde het baie snaaks gedink en dit wel nee, dis verskriklik. 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
0: Jy kyk jouself.
4: So Bon Jovi with Living on a Prayer. This is universally regarded as the band's signature song, telling the classic story of working class couple Tommy and Gina trying to make ends meet.
0: I was Ameldai.
4: No, no. It was a massive global phenomenon and a massive favorite right here at home, climbing all the way to number 5 on the South African charts with Richie Sambora's iconic talk box guitar intro and John Bon Jovi's legendary key change at the end. It is impossible not to scream along to this in the car. So if you're halfway there this Friday, well, Bon Jovi needs your vote, or John Bovey.

0: Hoorie, daar was nou so coincidence. 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
0: Do you know what? 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
1: you know what I'm talking about.
0: I know exactly what you're talking
1: nee,
0: about.
1: Nee, kan nie, mys kan nie so verkeerd praat, nie.
0: But looking at corner number two, we've got an artistic masterpiece from 1989 that completely reshaped pop music. And who is known for reshaping pop music? Madonna. And this time with her song, Like a Prayer. So this track beautifully blended dance pop with a full gospel choir and also heavy rock guitars. And it became a global number one hit, but it also caused an absolute media storm. The music video, okay, was so controversial that the Vatican condemned it.
1: Oh, wow.
0: Religious groups boycotted Pepsi for sponsoring her commercial, and then Pepsi actually cancelled her massive sponsorship deal because of the chaos. But Madonna was like, oh, well, because she got to keep her full $5 million fee anyway. She's like, I don't care. Like, money.
1: Wanneer gaan ek en jy sing?
0: Kijk hier, ons het 'n plan maak.
1: So we can definitely do a $5 million. We can share it, $2.5 million
0: ek is
1: each.
0: Software. Yeah.
1: We're good. We need one show.
0: One show and then we sort it and that's us klaar. One night only.
1: Yes.
0: One night only. So are you feeling the spirit of the Queen of Pop this morning?

0: So it's two legendary prayers this morning, but only one can take the Friday crown. Nie van my.
1: Okay, no. But you're a special dancer.
0: We are rocking out in the stadium with Bon Jovi, or are we taking it to church on the dance floor with Madonna? Well, are we doing a Rosh special? Because, I mean, come on, it's Friday. Fridays, Wednesdays and Fridays are the days for the specials to keep on flowing.
1: Definitely. And sometimes, we weet, beteken het ons maar net 'n gebedsaak nodig.
0: Natuurlijk.

0: 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Are we going with Madonna, Bon Jovi, or a Rosh special? Let us know. 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
0: Friendly reminder of your Schmidhauser breakfast battle. We've got Bon Jovi with Living on a Prayer versus Madonna's Like a Prayer. Or maybe even, you know, if you feel like it, a Roche special this morning. So if you need to decide, maybe have a listen.

0: us now on the WhatsApp line 021 100 693 6. Are you team Bon Jovi? Bon Jovi. You send it, you know.
1: Ek hoor. Team, wat sê weer?
0: Team Bon. Gaan ons met Bon Jovi.
1: Bon Jovi. So ons het nou Bon Jovi, which it is. Then we've got John
0: Bon
1: Bovi.
0: En dat is Bon Jovi.
1: En dat is Bon Jovi.
0: Wat sê ene kies jy vir oggend? Bon Jovi, Bon Jovi of John Bovi? Maar okay, eerlijk waar, Bon Jovi, Madonna of Altoe. Ek weet vir ons 021-106-936. Volgende is 5 Seconds of Summer. She looks so perfect. The soundtrack to make your day. 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

0: Man, oh man, does this song take me back to 2014. 5 seconds of summer. She looks so perfect.
1: Are you tired of the same old routine? Bored of sitting in the office day in and day out? It's time to change that. We're officially clocking out of the mundane and taking office hours off the airwaves and into the community for an event like no other. I'm inviting you to join us on the

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0: 49 minutes past 7 o'clock. It's time for a little bit of a random fact of the day. Rochelle, wat het jy vir ons vanoggend?
3: So vandag's random fact is inteendeel rarig a random fact. It's something that I didn't know.
0: This random.
3: This random. That has to be random. No, I'm joking. So before YouTube became a global video giant we know today, it actually started with a very different idea, but not quite the way the viral story says. Early 2005, ek was in matriek, imagine. Three former PayPal employees, Chad Hurley, Steve Shen, and Jawed Karim, created YouTube with a concept of video dating site.
0: Get junk.
3: I'm serious. So the idea was simple. People would upload short videos introducing themselves and describing their ideal partner. The domain YouTube.com was activated on February 14th, 2005. Yes, it was Valentine's Day, fitting for a dating concept. But the dating idea never really took off. Instead, users begin uploading all kinds of random videos. The founders quickly realized the platform had much bigger potential as a general video sharing site. By May 2005, so they launched in February 2005. By May 2005, 2 months later, February, March, April, May, 3 maanden later, YouTube launched in beta, and just over a year later, in November 2006, Google acquired it for $1.65 billion. So from a failed dating experiment to a global platform, YouTube's origin story is a perfect example of how big ideas often change direction fast. So, dating site, you had to upload a video of introducing yourself and then describing your ideal partner.
0: Kyk hier, ek is baie baie bly dat dit nie 'n dating site geraak nie. Kyk hier, ek love my cat videos. Ek love om my gamers te kyk met hulle nonsense games wat hulle speel. Ek love my music videos. I love the random stuff that you just find. Jy kyk back in the day to, wanneer was dit? Was ja, laerskool daai tyd. Wat is dit sy naam? Fred the Annoying Orange.
3: Oh yes.
0: Charlie the Unicorn. A llama with hats. Oh, ek het net nonsense gekyk op YouTube.
3: Yeah, all the entertaining things.
0: Yeah.
3: So, my verloofde sê YouTube, het is nou weer heel ander story. Dit is nou nie selfe as die John Bon Jovi. is sy YouTube is connected aan sy maag.
4: Nee,
3: I kid you not. As daai man honger is en hy sit byvoorbeeld op YouTube, dan begin haar kosvideo's speel. Die een resep na die ander resep. 'N Ander sosiale media platform ook. As hy scroll, dan hulle weet. 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
4: Hulle luister vir ons.
3: Myne doen dit nie. 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Al wat my sosiale media vir my wys is nog 'n Belgian Malinois video. That's all that's happening.
4: Nog 'n hondjie.
3: Nog 'n hond.
4: They try to tell you something.
3: Kry 'n plaas.
4: Kry weer eens. 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
3: Ja. Hoenders vir Wilney en honde vir Shaul.
4: Yes. En gepraat van hoenders, ek het ook al vanoggend 'n hoender video gekry op my sosiale media.
3: Jy sien.
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3: Solank ons net nie dit 'n dating, ons is bly dit wat's nie 'n dating, 'n dating site nie.
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4: Maar kom ons keer terug na die musiek met jou Tore Schmidt, hy's 'n Breakfast Battle wenner, Madonna, Like a Prayer.
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0: It's Mikko with Love Today, and you are going to love today. 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
0: Good morning, I'm Vilne van der Rooyen with your news headlines at 33 minutes past 8. President Ramaphosa will launch the rollout of Lenacapavir today. Deputy Minister Nel calls on South Africans to defend the Constitution, and the Griekwestad murderer's parole is overturned. 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
2: Good morning. It is 26 minutes before 9. Let's take a look at your traffic. In the Helderberg area, the only problem that I can see at the moment is Victoria Street in Somerset West. So if you are driving from Strand towards the N2, you are going to experience some traffic congestion on Victoria Street. And if you are driving from Somerset West towards the N2, there will be some traffic congestion on Victoria Street. Nothing else in the Helderberg that I can see at the moment. Outside of the Helderberg on the N1 inbound, slow-moving traffic on the elevated freeway. Stationary vehicle on the R300 north after the ramp from the N2, the left shoulder is closed. Stationary vehicle on the N2 inbound after the ramp from Jan Smuts Drive, the left shoulder is closed. Please drive carefully. Then there is some unplanned roadworks on Rhodes Drive, the M3 ramp to the N2 outbound at the ramp from Rhodes Drive, and that is causing some delayed traffic. If you maybe know of anything else on the road, do share it with me on the WhatsApp line 021 100 6936. I am Rochelle van der Merwe with your latest traffic update on Helderberg FM 93.6.
0: Rochelle is hier reg vir 'n bietjie van 'n Google Translate.
2: Ek het nou gedink hierdie Vrydag het jy vergeet.
0: Nee, ek het nie, obviously nie.
2: Ja, ek is reg.
0: Okay.
2: Lees, laat ek hoor.
0: So, Dilikie, what is Google Translate? First of all, it's a little game I created, basically taking a well-known song, taking part of the lyrics, putting it into Google Translate, translating it into different kinds of languages, and then back into English. Now, the song for this morning, the hint that I'm going to give you, there's two hints. First of all, the song was released on this day, as far as the internet told me, but it was also released back in 1965. So it's an old song, and if I'm honest with you, I was like, I did not know it was released that far back. But I would say it's sort of easy. It's rock and roll. dink net bietjie daaroor. So, the lyrics go. I can't find satisfaction. I can't get a response from the girls. I'll try. I can't find the answer.
2: Can I give the answer?
0: Nee, nou nie. Die mens moet nog eers raai.
2: But the answer was in what you just said.
0: Ek weet. Ek het gesê dit is maklik. 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
2: Okay, alright, so, ja. 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
0: Ja, nou maar dis wat ek soek. Ek soek die naam en die band.
2: Ja.
0: Ja, ek kan nie net vir my die liedjie gee nie.
2: Nee.
0: So ek gaan nog vinnig weer die lyrics lees wat ek getranslated. I can't find satisfaction. I can't get a response from the girls. I'll try. I can't find the answer. Song was released on this day in 1965. What I'm looking for is the name of the song as well as the band. So let me know. 021-100-6936. Maar vir nou, Jan Blokas, Sweef. Jou gemeenskaps.

0: It's David Guetta featuring Rihanna with Who's That Chick, and for that, Mike Posner, I Took a Pill in Ibiza.
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0: It is 48 minutes past 8 o'clock. Unfortunately, time to say goodbye and farewell. However, that means it's a couple hours closer to you to clocking off and just enjoying your weekend.
2: Yes.
0: I'm excited.
2: I'm excited too.
0: Gaan wat gaan jy nou weer doen?
2: I'm so excited. Da-da-da. I can't hide it. Ek gaan vanavond 'n show kyk.
0: Ooh.
2: Yes, a theatre production. And
0: lovely.
2: Dan môre weet ek nie en Sondag weet ek nie. 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So niks as moontlik?
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0: Ja, ek is môre by JC Strand.
2: Jy's by die OB.
0: Ek is by die OB,
2: broadcast.
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4: Hi, julle twee, dit is definitief a song van Rolling Stones, mm-hmm. And this I Can Get No Satisfaction.
0: Jeboe! So daar het jy dit, baie geluk, en nou gaan ek vir jou sê, arrivari. 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And I'm going to love and leave you. Also, Cleo is up next, standing in for Marilise on office hours. She is ready to take you all the way up until 12. But loving and leaving you, like I said, with Rolling Stones, I Can't Get No Satisfaction. Your song that was released on this very day back in 1965. And with that, remember, be kind and stay weird.
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0: is Chapel Roan with Pink Pony Club on Helderberg FM. A big thank you to Rochelle and Volney on your HFM breakfast. It is now 9 o'clock. 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
0: Good morning, I am Cleopatra Kadzunge, here with your 9 o'clock news. In your top story, Minister of Trade, Industry and Competition, Parks Tau, says South Africa stands ready to continue to engage with the USA. This comes after the US has proposed 12.5% tariffs on imports from South Africa and other countries, accusing them of not doing enough to stop traded in goods produced with forced labor. The US argues that the absence of strong import restrictions on forced labor goods distorts global markets.
2: The government of South Africa maintains that it remains compliant with all domestic and international obligations with respect to forced labor practices, with South Africa being a signatory to key international labor organization conventions. Furthermore, South Africa has enabling legislation to deal with forced labor.
0: In other news this morning, the MK Party says it is finalizing its election strategy, mobilization programs and organizational structures ahead of the local government elections in November. The party is set to field mayoral candidates in Johannesburg, Cape Town, Tshwane, Ekurhuleni, eThekwini, Nelson Mandela Bay and Buffalo City.
3: We are not going to use cadre deployment at the expense of quality, because we've seen on the other side of the political divide, in the ANC in particular, the criteria they use to select people who represent at the council level has compromised the quality of service delivered.
0: And then the EFF in Gauteng has welcomed the rejection of the city of Ekurhuleni's proposed 2026-2027 budget. The 71 billion rand budget failed to secure required support, with 96 councillors voting in favour and 105 against. This means the mayoral committee member for finance must now present a revised budget for consideration. The EFF says that despite the Ekurhuleni's worsening financial position and repeated failures to meet revenue collection targets, the budget continued to rely on unrealistic revenue projections while presenting itself as a credible financial plan. Let's take a look at today's financial indicators. The dollar trades at 16 rand 32 cents, the euro at 18 rand 95 cents, one British pound cost 21 rand 91 cents, and Bitcoin trades at $62,723. Gold sells at $4,439.79 a fine ounce, and Brent crude oil is quoted at $94.43 a barrel. Your top story in your 9 o'clock news was Minister of Trade, Industry and Competition, Parks Tau, says South Africa takes its obligations on forced labor very seriously. Let's take a look at today's weather, starting off in the

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Bublé, Never Not Love You this morning. We kick things off with Niall Horan. It was a dinner party. 11 minutes after 9. Good morning. You're listening to your office hours. Love you. Cleopatra here with you, standing in for Marie Lee's Duplessis on your office hours, happening for you from Monday to Thursday between 9 and 12. And this Friday, it's a bit different as I'm standing in for Marie Lee's, holding things down, keeping things steady. Go on this journey with me this morning, 021-100-6936. Do connect with us through every conversation and every kind of vibe we create here during your office hours. Coming up, some Lionel Richie. Baby, I don't know. With I Call It Love. Just know it's a klomp kerlekker. Apple with klomp kerlekker.

0: and Goldfish with Love Everlasting. All this and more this morning on your office hours. Let's take a look at what's happening for you in your traffic. Let's take a look at what's happening for you on your roads. Starting off on the N1 inbound, there's congestion at Nelson Mandela Boulevard with slow traffic on the elevated freeway into the CBD. On the N2 inbound, there's reports of a crash at Rhodes Drive along the M3 off-ramp. Expect some delays. Also in your traffic this morning, there's slow moving traffic on Berkeley Road and Voortrekker Road heading into the area. And lastly, what we can see in your traffic in Durbanville, there's slow traffic on Visserzorg Road at Meerendaal. And of course, in the Helderberg, traffic seems to be free-flowing without any delays. If you are experiencing any, let us know on the WhatsApp line 021-169-36. For Helderberg traffic on office hours, I'm Cleopatra Kadzunge. Good morning.
1: Are you tired of the same old routine? Bored of sitting in the office day in and day out? It's time to change that. We're officially clocking out of the mundane and taking office hours off the airwaves and into the community for an event like no other. I'm inviting you to join us on the

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0: 24 minutes after 9 on your office hours. Katy Perry with Hot and Cold. The song, we're definitely dedicating this one to Cape Townian weather. She's going to be hot, she's going to be cold, she does not care. She's going to do whatever she wants. That's what I have to say about Cape Town weather this morning. Silver hair is solid gold. I remember it feels like just yesterday we announced its return for 2026. But now we are celebrating another successful Silver Hair is Solid Gold campaign. And we want to thank every listener, every business, school, organization, and community member who contributed. 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
0: Good morning. I am Cleopatra Kadzunge here with your news headlines for your 10 o'clock news. President Cyril Ramaphosa will officially launch the rollout of the life-saving HIV prevention injectable medicine in Mpumalanga today. Deputy Minister now calls on South Africans to defend the Constitution. And in your news this morning, in your soccer, Spaniard Adoni Areola has been appointed as the new Liverpool manager, signing a 2-year deal. More on this news headlines at 10.
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0: DJ Snake, with Bipolar Sunshine, a song called Middle. Before this, Ilandre with Hand on Hand, 14 minutes away from 10 o'clock on your office hours. If you just tuned in and you're wondering, who's this voice? This definitely is Amari Lees. You're correct. It's Cleopatra here with you, standing in for Amari Lees for the what's left of the week on your office hours. I'm having such a time. Do connect with us on the WhatsApp line, 021-169-36. In fact, it's times like these that I really do wish I was on the other side of the radio, you know, in my car, just, you know, tuning in and also, you know, entering competitions, you know, so that I can stand a chance to win prize like these. 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And don't forget to tag us at Helderberg FM 93.6. And then you're in the running. You can stand a chance to win this. The person with the most posts wins a 65-inch Samsung Smart TV. Another TV will also be awarded for the best post or story. So get creative, get posting, make this winter a winning one. You don't want to miss out on the amazing monthly specials at Somerset Timbers. 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
2: Good morning, I am Cleopatra Kadzunge, here with your news at 10. In your top story, President Cyril Ramaphosa will officially launch the rollout of the life-saving HIV prevention injectable medicine, Lenacapavir, in Mpumalanga today. This is a new long-acting antiretroviral drug that is delivered by injection only twice a year, offering 6 months of continuous protection per dose. The presidency says the rollout of Lenacapavir highlights the collaboration between the government, civil society and the private sector and development partners amongst the stakeholders committed to ending HIV as a public health threat in South Africa. In other news this morning, Deputy Minister of Justice and Constitutional Development, Andries Nel, says poverty, unemployment, inequality, crime, corruption and gender-based violence are ongoing obstacles to achieving the vision of the country's constitution. This year, South Africa marks 30 years since the adoption of the constitution.
3: Excluded from education, skills development, and meaningful work, the Constitution provides neither excuses nor guarantees. It provides a framework for united action. It places obligations on government, institutions, and citizens alike. It requires us to continue working to dismantle the legacies of colonialism, apartheid, and patriarchy.
2: And then the Correctional Supervision and Parole Review Board has overturned the parole of the infamous Krikwastat murderer, the man who was convicted of the murders of his mother, father and younger sister at their family home in the Northern Cape in 2012. He was sentenced to 20 years imprisonment in August of 2014. His parole was granted earlier this year.
4: The minister referred the parole placement decision for reconsideration following concerns from members of the community. The review board considered all relevant information and ultimately decided to replace the original decision. The offender will continue serving his sentence and will be required to comply with prescribed corrective interventions before his suitability for parole placement may be reconsidered.
2: And in your sports and soccer, Spaniard Andoni Iraola has been appointed as the new Liverpool manager, signing a two-year deal. The 43-year-old replaces Arne Slot, who was sacked just a year after winning the Premier League title. Iraola says he understands what is expected of him, emphasizing that he is ready for the challenge.
5: Liverpool, the club, is one of the biggest clubs in the world, but I think there is always something more than this, no, when we are talking about Liverpool. I think there is an identity behind. I think there is a lot of people who care a lot about this club, and this really motivates me. It's a great privilege, but also a great responsibility to be here in this position.
2: Your top story in your 10 o'clock news this morning was President Cyril Ramaphosa will officially launch the rollout of the life-saving HIV prevention injectable medicine in Mpumalanga today. Let's take a look at today's weather. In the Strand, a maximum of 18 degrees, the same for Gqeberha. In Stellenbosch, a maximum of 16 degrees, and in the Greater Cape Town City, a maximum of 18 degrees and a minimum of 17. For Helderberg News and Weather, I'm Cleopatra Kadzunge.
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0: It's Will Young with Jealousy on your office hours. Welcome to the second hour of the show. Cleopatra here with you, starting in for Marley's Duplessis. 11 minutes after 10 and coming up at 20 past. This happens weekly with no change at all. We will be talking to Chef Pete Goffwood, our resident foodie. Knows everything culinary. You don't want to miss it. Every week, every Friday, we have a conversation around food, around the kitchen. Just, you know, he's trying to help us become, you know, the best people to whip up something. Something nice, and this week we'll be taking things it's gonna have a bit of a twist. We'll be talking seasonal food, seasonal produce, so you don't want to miss it. As the winter is coming up, we need to see what's there, what's affordable, what's right for this winter, so you don't want to miss that one. Coming up, Taylor Swift with Opalite, September with Cry For You, and then some Robin Schultz after this.
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0: September with Cry For You on your office hours. 19 minutes, we've just gone on to 10 minutes. Not 10, but 20 minutes after 10. Good morning, it's Cleopatra here with you, starting in for Marley's Duplessis and the time that I've been waiting for. I was so excited. I heard that I'll be talking to this person. I thought, yo, my time has come. As someone who doesn't know their way around the kitchen, I am talking to the person who's going to point me towards the right direction, which is still in the kitchen. Listen, it's time for Pinch of Salt. And joining us, as always, every Friday, we have Chef Pete Gofford. Good morning, Chef.
1: Good morning. Good morning to you. Good morning to the listeners.
0: Yes. How are you this morning?
1: Fantastic, actually. It's a bright, sunny day. A little bit of chill in the air, but looking like a glorious winter weekend.
0: Exactly. I agree with you. I'm just loving the energy and the weather. It's also just a cherry on top. We need it. With winter settling, you know, across Cape Town, today we're talking about something that can make a big difference, I think, both to our cooking and also our budget. We're chatting about seasonal produce. So, Chef Pete, when people say the phrase seasonal produce, what does that actually mean in, like, practical, everyday shopping terms?
1: Okay, so if you think about the time of year, you know, it's winter, it's bucking down, it's rainy, it's dark, it's gloomy. So the food that you think about this time of year is more sort of heavier food, soups and stews and curries and that kind of stuff. And the vegetables that grow this time of year are perfectly suited to that. You know, you've got all your pumpkins, your gem squash, the butternut, onions, garlic, leeks, and then potatoes. And then from a fruit side, you've got all the citrus fruits, a lot of the heavier sort of oranges, grapefruits, the lemons, and then apples, pears. So not the sexiest fruit and veg, but the more hardier kind of stuff. And then that's what lends itself to the type of food we eat this type of year. Mm. And yes, the fact that if you're buying seasonal veg, then you're certainly saving yourself some money because they're at their peak ripeness and they're in abundance, so they're definitely cheaper.
0: Definitely. You know, we'll get to that. But for someone heading into the supermarket or local market this weekend, what are some signs that maybe that fruit or those veggies are genuinely in season or they won't be around for some time?
1: Well, what you'll find is in most places with fresh produce, they'll be in abundance. Mm. So wherever it is you do your shopping, whatever supermarket or market you go to, you'll notice that the seasonal stuff has the biggest displays and are the most affordable. And also you'll see that they have deals, all sorts of deals on, you know, two for the price of one, or if you go to places like Food Lovers Market, they always have these kind of winter deals where if you buy a pocket of potatoes, a pocket of onions, and a pocket of butternut, they're discounted lines because they're in abundance. There's loads of them around this time of year, and that's generally how you can tell what the sort of seasonal stuff is. Mushrooms are another good one this time of year. They're growing in abundance in the sort of climate and the temperature that we've got this time of year.
0: You know what? During the time that we're in, everything going up, and you keep saying abundance. Okay, cool. That makes me excited. I'm going to be saving. But what are some affordable seasonal ingredients that we might often overlook, but you would know and absolutely love working with?
1: Well, I think one of my favorites for this time of year is cauliflower. Ooh. You know, I must admit, growing up as a kid, it's a vegetable I never ate. I hate it. I just didn't like the taste. And now it's probably one of my favorite vegetables to cook with because it's just so versatile. You know, whether you're just doing it steamed or cooked normally, or you're making a fabulous cauliflower cheese, but also it roasts really, really well.
0: True.
1: You know, brushed with butter and you roast a whole head of cauliflower in the oven, it caramelizes and has a really nutty flavor. Very, very different from when you do it traditionally when you're boiling it, as most people do. But roasting it in the oven, it caramelizes nicely. It's got a lot of natural sugar, almost like an onion, for example.
0: Ooh.
1: You know, caramelized onions are sweet and quite rich, and cauliflower is exactly the same. Excuse me. And also, it's fantastic on the fire. You know, it's still not pouring with rain, so you're still able to get outside and light a fire. And a nice big thick slabs of cauliflower on the braai are an absolute wonder.
0: Okay, lovely. So I feel like this weekend I'll be adding cauliflower to my shopping list. Okay, you said something about flavor, and this had me thinking, does seasonal produce really make a notable difference in flavor and quality, or perhaps is that a bit of a foodie myth?
1: No, it definitely does. You know, because if you think of some of the stuff that's available on the shelves now, asparagus is always my favorite example. And asparagus generally, asparagus grows in the spring. So if you're seeing asparagus in your supermarkets, means it's coming from the other side of the planet. You know, so you've got to figure that it's not as ripe as it could be because it's been picked early so that it can travel and stand up to storage, whereas the seasonal produce that's being picked on a daily basis is always going to be riper, it's always going to be fresher, and therefore it's always going to be tastier.
0: Awesome. So for anyone listening right now, I know we've all added cauliflower onto our list, but is there any winter produce items available in Cape Town right now that people who probably don't know much about shopping and the way around the kitchen and the produce section, what should we be, you know, having our eye out for right now?
1: Oh, look, another one of my favorites is fennel. That you see a lot of this time of year. And everyone knows the fennel as the herb, the little thin, feathery green leaves. But the actual white bulb that grows underground is the most amazing vegetable. That roasted whole with things like chicken or pork is an absolute pleasure.
0: Wait, sorry, you called it a spit bowl or what?
1: A fennel bowl.
0: Fennel bowl. Okay, cool. I'm back.
1: It's actually a big white root that grows. It's the root of the fennel plant.
0: Ooh.
1: And it's definitely much, much tastier than the actual herb itself.
0: Awesome. I've learned so much this morning. And finally, if you were cooking dinner tonight only using, you know, the fennel bowl, the cauliflower, or only the seasonal Cape Town ingredients, like what's on the menu tonight?
1: So with those kind of vegetables, I'd roast them. But for me, this time of year, my favorite is mushrooms.
0: Mm.
1: You know, if you're lucky enough, particularly in the Cape, to do a bit of foraging, you know, this is now the kind of late autumn is the time for all the wild mushrooms. And that, for me, is fantastic. So for me, if I was going to cook dinner tonight, it'd be something like a mushroom risotto. Something along those lines.
0: Okay, cool. So we're all just going to copy and paste here in the Helderberg. Well, thank you so much for joining us again for your pinch of salt every Friday. Thank you so much, Chef.
1: It was a great to chat to you, Claire. And to listeners, we speak again next week. May the sauce be with you.
0: Oh, may the sauce be with you. Love that one. Wow, what a time. Thanks for helping us shop smarter and cook with the season. So that's been another pinch of salt. And we'll be catching up with Chef Pete again. Well, Marlies will be catching up with Pete soon again for more simple tips and tasty inspirations right here on Helderberg FM. Let's jump straight back into the music. Here's Robin Schultz with OK.

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It's bye in sync on Helderberg FM 93.6, 19 minutes away from 11 o'clock on your office hours. And I just had this thought, you know, while listening to the song, I was like, who wrote this song? What was the thought process behind, you know, the creation of the song? And that also led me down to thinking thinking that, hey, man, the most humble group of people has to be songwriters and these beat producers, because, you know, these songs go global. They become big phenomenons, and people might not know your name. Your neighbor might not even know that you were involved in the creation of Bye Bye Bye or any other big song. So ish, if you're a songwriter, you need to train yourself just to be humble. But I'm sure within the songwriting community that they know each other, and yeah, you're pretty big. But I just thought, hey, if I was a songwriter and I wrote such a song, Bye Bye Bye, everyone's gonna know. At that dinner party, at my friend's graduation, everyone's gonna know. Coming up, Ross Learmonth with Days, and then Maroon 5 with Makes Me Wonder. The Weeknd on the way with Take My Breath after this.

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0: 6 minutes away from 11 o'clock and your 11 o'clock news. Stay tuned for that. 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
2: Good morning, I am Cleopatra Kadzunge, here with your news at 11. In your top story, a subcommittee of the National Assembly's Rules Committee has agreed on rules that will guide the work of the Impeachment Committee. This is in line with the Constitutional Court ruling that revived President Cyril Ramaphosa's impeachment proceedings over the Phala-Phala saga. He has taken the Section 89's panel report under review and revised and emphasized he would not seek to interdict the Impeachment Committee's preparatory work. In other news this morning, the South African Police Service has fired the suspended head of the Organized Crime Unit, Richard Shibiri, following a disciplinary process last month. Evidence presented before the Matlanga Commission suggested Shibiri accepted a payment of between 70 and 80,000 rand from murder-accused Vusi Muzika Matlala. Evidence also linked him to alleged interference in several high-profile criminal matters.
3: Was found guilty of misconduct relating to conduct that brought the organization into disrepute, including associating himself with a known criminal.
2: Moving abroad, the U.S. Treasury Department has imposed new economic sanctions on Cuban President Miguel Diaz-Canel, his wife and stepson. Last month, the U.S. government imposed sanctions on 11 Cuban officials, several military leaders, and its main intelligence agency. President Donald Trump has denied the sanctions are aimed at accelerating Cuba's collapse.
4: Look, it's a failed nation. The country is starving, and it's got no energy, it's got no oil, it's got no money, it's got nothing. It's got a beautiful piece of land. You could have beautiful resorts, doesn't have oil. It sort of collapsed. We want to help them out, but we're going to treat Cuba well, and we're going to let our people go back and let them invest in Cuba if they'd like.
2: And on to your sports update in soccer. Bafana Bafana's coach Hugo Broos says today's international friendly match against Jamaica will be a great opportunity to iron out tactics ahead of Thursday's World Cup opener against Mexico. South Africa is winless in their last four matches.
5: We played last week against Nicaragua, but the time between that game and the first game against Mexico was too long. So I'm happy with Jamaica. This is something what we need just before that difficult opening game against Mexico.
2: And now your financial indicators. The dollar trades at 16 rand 28 cents. The euro at 18 rand 93 cents. One British pound costs 21 rand 88 cents. And Bitcoin trades at $61,455. Gold sells at $4,457.84 a fine ounce. And Brent crude oil is quoted at $93.90 a barrel. Your top story in this hour was a parliamentary subcommittee agrees on the rules for the impeachment committee. Let's take a look at today's weather. In the Strand, a maximum of 16 degrees and a minimum of 5 degrees. The same for Gqeberha. Stellenbosch, a high of 18 and a minimum of 6 degrees. And lastly, in the Greater Cape Town City, a maximum of 18 degrees and a minimum of 7 degrees. For your Helderberg News and Weather, I'm Cleopatra Kadzunge.
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0: 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Late submissions will incur a 10% penalty and interest will be charged on overdue accounts after 30 days. 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

Zed with Maren Morris, a song called The Middle. Good morning, 9 minutes after 11, Cleopatra here with you on what's left of your office hours. And I've been standing in for Maren Lee's Duplessis. Coming up in the final hour will be your community builders. That's when we talk to groups, organizations that are doing something to build up the very community that we live in, the Helderberg. Stay tuned at 20 past. We talk with the team from Heartland's Baby Sanctuary, just around the corner from the studio, if you wondering. So yes, them coming here every few weeks does kind of feel like they're just coming home to have a chat, so do stay tuned for that. Coming up, JC Clegg and Psyche featuring Java with Wayside Lover. If you're tired of fuel prices going up every month, then don't miss Helderberg FM's live outside broadcast at GAC Somerset West this Saturday from 9 a.m. to 12 p.m. Get behind the wheel of a brand new GAC vehicle and take it for a test drive, because every test drive gives you the chance to walk away with a fuel voucher. While everyone else is talking about saving money on fuel, you could actually be

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I'ma make it harder. 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

0: With Work From Home on Helderberg FM 93.6. Also, shout out to all the people who work from home. We are jealous of you. Just wanted you to know. 19 minutes after 11, and it's time for our community builders moment. In studio from the Heartlands Baby Sanctuary is Monica, who is the CEO and founder of the Heartlands Baby Sanctuary. How are you, Monica?
1: Good morning, Chloe. No, I'm fine, and thank you for having us again this morning.
0: It's lovely to have you. Then also to my side, we have Abigail, who's the sustainability. Is it sustainability?
2: Yes.
0: Sustainability coordinator.
2: Yes.
0: Thank you so much for joining us. How are you doing?
2: Thank you, Cleo. I'm awesome and excited to be here this morning.
0: Love that. The vibe in the studio just went a bit up after that song with you guys in here with me this morning. So yes, community builders. That's when we talk to groups and organizations that are doing something meaningful within, you know, the Helderberg and just in general. And you guys are no exception. So my first conversation with you, and I can imagine there's someone tuned in who's not too sure about what you do or hasn't heard about you. Can we go back to the beginning and just, you know, painting that clearer picture as to what Heartlands Baby Sanctuary does?
1: So Heartlands Baby Sanctuary is a temporary place of safety for children that are being removed from their parents' care. We provide care for children from 0 to 6 years old. And our vision is that it's every child's birthright to belong. And it is unfortunate that not all children are born into a happy family and that their needs are not being met. And that's when they are being removed by the external social workers. And then they are placed by us for a short period. Mm-hmm. And as I said, our vision is it's every child's birthright to belong. Like all of us want to belong within a loving family, within a community. You want to belong to a church group, to a friend group, the same with our little children. So we provide really a safe place for them where their journey of healing can start. Because it is that children are come to us in various states of neglect, malnutrition, being abandoned, being abused, a little baby that's been found in a field that comes to us. And we create this happy place for them, as I say, where their journey of healing starts. And through the help with the external social workers, we find place for them. Either back, they will be reunited with their family, or will be placed in foster care for adoption, or they will be placed in a long-term facility. Of course, that's the last option.
0: Yes.
1: We really want to place them in a loving family. And over the past 11 years, because Heartlands has been going for 11 years, we've been able to place 563 children back with their families. So, yes,
0: that's
1: in short what we do. But we also focus holistically on the child.
0: Mm-hmm.
1: So our main focus would be on the health, psychosocial, and their development. So we work out specific care plans for each child, because each child's need is so different. And we focus then what needs to be done with a child so that when the child goes back home that they are healed and that they are this happy, happy child that has a second chance in life.
0: Now, Monica, I believe you've just caught us all up to date with the work that you're doing, and you've helped all those children, and in the group, the organization wants to help even more. Now, if we turn over to Abigail, who is a sustainability coordinator, what is your role within the organization? I'm quite curious.
2: Okay, so my role is to manage the chick boutique shop, the bookshop, and the garden. My role is to include overseeing the donations, coordinating volunteers in our bookshop, ensuring that the shop runs smoothly, and helping maintain the garden.
0: Awesome. So you're busy, busy, busy. Sometimes I drive by on my way to the station. There's always some kind of activity happening. But you mentioned garden.
2: Yes.
0: Talk to us about the Heartlands Garden.
2: So the Seeds of Hope Organic Garden is an important part of our sustainability. We grow fresh organic products, in which some we give to the kitchen to use for our children. And the ones that we can't use, we resell it in the shop. Our community.
0: So talk about homegrown, you know, feeding, you know, the children, and also getting some profits back to do the same thing again, to feed and help the children and those in need. Now, I understand you attend a market every Wednesday. Does it happen at the Heartlands? Can you tell us more about that?
2: Okay, so the market is at Helderberg College.
0: Oh, it's at the college.
2: Yes. So every Wednesday, it's the from 3:30 till 5:30. So we also sell a variety of secondhand items, books, produce from the garden. So the market is more to engage more with the community, mm-hmm. and so that they can support us there, so that we can generate that money also for our organization.
0: You know what? Earlier, we were talking to Chef Pete Goffwood about seasonal produce, and you talking about a garden, also the community can help, you know, support you guys, especially during this time and what you're growing and what we need in the kitchen to eat. So seems like there's a bit of an alignment with our conversation. So that's pretty cool. So how can people support the organization?
2: There are many ways to get involved. People can donate items that they no longer need, shop at our chick boutique shop, visit us at market, or simply help spread awareness about our work.
0: Awesome. And there's so much happening, you know, within the organization. You did mention to me about Child Protection Week. We're currently in what's left of that campaign and that movement. Can you tell us more about that, Monica?
1: Yes, so the National Child Protection Week is commemorated in South Africa annually, mm-hmm. to raise awareness of the rights of children as it is articulated in the Constitution of the Republic of South Africa and the Children's Act. Now, children need special protection because they are among the most vulnerable members of our society. Many children early in their life deal with rejection, angry words, cruel blows, violence, abuse, neglect, exploitation, and treatment on a daily basis. Yeah. Therefore, it must be a collective action urging communities, families, schools, NPOs, and government institutions to unite to safeguard the rights and the safety and well-being of all children, and raising awareness and preventing child abuse, neglect, and exploitation. So Heartlands has joined also within the Child Protection Forum this week, doing different outreach awareness in the different communities, focusing on the rights of children. Mm. So this morning we are at the Child Protection event in Pambili, informing the community of all the services that are provided in this area for children. So it's really a awareness campaigns on the rights of the children and also the services. But also within Heartlands this week, we also did protective behavior sessions and stranger danger lessons with especially the older children that's placed in our care. And the focus is really, you know, doing it in a fun way, but in an active way, but focusing on teaching which body parts are private and how to say no. So that is all about, you know, trying to protect our children in the community and making people aware of
0: exactly.
1: it as well.
0: So I love that you're raising that awareness. I know earlier we spoke about how there's so much happening in the country and in the world, and such topics, sensitive topics, important topics, get missed, where we pass them by pretty passive through this life. So at least there's an organization like your own that's doing the hard work. So I just want to thank you guys for doing that, Abigail and Monica. Is there a message that you would like to leave with our listeners right now?
1: Yes, you know, I think, you know, doing the work every day that we do, it's really an honor. But we cannot do it on our own. You know, we need the support of the community. And I really want to thank everyone, every individual, every business, every church group, every school that's being part of Heartlands, because without their involvement, we cannot change the lives of little children. We cannot provide this place of healing, you know, for little children. And I think together we can make a difference in our community. And we really want to invite people to come to Heartlands to see what we do. You know, often we get the question of, like, you know, what are the chickens doing at your premises? Mm-hmm. People must come and have a look and see our chickens and our ducks and our Seeds of Hope garden and our hydroponic. We also have a hydroponic where we grow tomatoes and peppers, mm-hmm. you know, that we sell. Because that is our sustainability. We want to sustain ourselves so that we can ensure that we can provide the service for many more years. is, you know, we depend on the financial contributions from the people in the community, from corporates, from the government. Mm-hmm. Social development also supports us. But unfortunately, that is not enough. So we also have to make sure that we sustain ourselves. So I just want to say, thank you to each and every one. But you are most welcome to come and visit us. We take you on a tour. We show you what we do in the different areas of the facility.
0: Now, Monica, that sounds lovely. And in closing, Abigail, we spoke about sustainability and how you guys are doing all these things. You have the garden, you have the markets to somewhat sustain and keep this this movement going for future generations. Any last words that you'd like to leave us with?
2: Yeah, it's just, and we also have like a promotion on our book. So we have a diary, buy one, get one free. And then we also have, if you buy 150 Rand words of book, you get a free titty.
0: Mm.
2: And just to say thank you, and just that small little action makes a big difference, just for the donations from community. We just want to say thank you. And even just here, the part where we work, people supporting us with our lovely hot chips that we make.
0: There's more great stuff happening there.
2: So yeah, so everybody's eager to, when is the Ruti coming, ma'am? So
0: Ruti's
2: all my So hopefully soon it's gonna come, yes. And we'll make that home nice Ruti's again. But just thank you to our community, even just all our staff at Heartlands. We just want to say thank you and appreciate all the hard work.
0: Wow. So we're saying thank you to the team, thank you to the community, and also just thank you to you two for coming in and just filling us in, keeping us up to date every time you come on Tilderberg FM. And I know you guys are not strangers. You're just around the corner, I mentioned earlier, so that's fantastic. So joining us this morning was Abigail, sustainability coordinator and the CEO Monica, and founder 11 years of this work, but she's done a bit more, but that's a conversation for another day. Wes, let's get back into the music. Thank you so much, guys.
2: Thank you.
1: Chloe,
0: coming up we have Nelly Furtado with I'm Like

0: It's Matthew Mole with Let Me. Earlier, Lady Gaga with Alejandro. Is it Alejandro? Maybe. 7 minutes away from 10 to until I have to say my goodbyes, but we are currently looking at about 17 minutes away from 12 o'clock on your office hours. Cleopatra here with you, starting in for more Lee's Du Plessis. Don't go anywhere as we still have yet to finish off the show. Coming up, Kezia with Hideaway and then some Lewis Capaldi with a song called Survive. 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

0: 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Yes, it's time for me to say my goodbyes. A big thank you for you for tuning in and choosing your office hours. It's been me, Cleopatra Kazunge, standing in for Marlies Duplessis. She will be back with you to kick things off on a brand new week, a beautiful Monday ahead on your office hours from 9 a.m. to 12 p.m. Coming up will be your daily date, but with the twist. 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
2: Good afternoon, I am Cleopatra Kadzunge, here with your news at 12 o'clock. In your top story, the Citrus Growers Association of South Africa has warned that severe flooding in key citrus-producing regions will reduce export volumes by at least 5%. The worst affected areas include Petenti in the Eastern Cape and Citrusdal and Boland in the Western Cape. Despite lower volumes, the association says the quality and the reliability of citrus exports to international markets remains intact. In other news, a subcommittee of the National Assembly's Rules Committee has agreed on rules that will guide the work of the Impeachment Committee. This is in line with the Constitutional Court ruling that revived President Cyril Ramaphosa's impeachment proceedings over the Palapala saga. He has taken the Section 89's panel report under review. Meanwhile, the Freedom Front Plus says the ANC has for too long been allowed to manipulate the constitution to suit itself, including wanting to amend it to make a expropriation without compensation possible. South Africa marks 30 years since the adoption of the constitution. Party leader Kone Madla says a constitution may be amended from time to time for a valid reason. Need.
3: The EFF has also indicated that it's time for a second republic. They are wrong. We've already now, at the moment, we are in the third republic, and if you want a new republic, it will be the fourth republic. The question remains, is the constitution the product of what's in the hearts and the minds of all South Africans? And I think the fact that we are struggling with social cohesion and nation building is because we do not necessarily accommodate the aspirations of all South Africans.
2: And lastly, in your news, a soccer update, Bafana Bafana's coach.
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0: waarvan vir almal en natuurlik ons sponsors Hyundai Somerset West and Blue Crane Funerals. They are also here today and we'll also chat to you later today. So we're just so grateful to them, as well as the Somerset West Golf Club, the greenkeepers, the staff on the ground, the staff in the kitchen, everyone wow. in the admin. They're just so fantastic. We just love this place so much.
1: Absoluut. En die natgate, ek meen, dis 'n klomp besighede wat saamgestaan het
0: yes.
1: en vir julle ondersteun met natgate en so by die afslaanpunte en by die greens is daar plekke waar
0: yes.
1: mense daarom so die keel bietjie kan nat maak en persente ook kry. Ek sien hulle deel sommer persente
0: yes.
1: ook uit sien sien dat dit seker persente wat
0: hulle deel. Fantasties op die baan. En ons het verproefbaar, ons het Sief Somerset West, Copeland Memorial Hospital, Blue Crane Funerals, Bayou Water, The Roller Group is also here, Morkel de Villiers, Travel With Me, Helderberg Society for the Aged, Westfall Motor Group, as well as Afbop Somerset West. So we have a wide variety of companies here on the course today, serving the players and just interacting with them. And I think it's going to be lots of fun.
1: Absolutely. Maar ek meen sonder borge is Sweets in elk geval nie moontlik nie.
0: No, for sure. Without the support of the community, we won't be able to do the things that we do. And without them, we couldn't have hosted the day today. So we are so appreciative of all the support that we've received. We've got some lovely prizes, all the raffle that's also there. You please come out and say hi. Come and meet the team. Come and buy a raffle ticket. Come and see what we're doing and enjoy the day with us. All the funds that we raise today will go towards the compassionate palliative care that we offer in the Helderberg community. And without the community, we are not able to serve the community. So thank you for everyone who's here today supporting and just keep having our back. Thank you.
1: En kom maak 'n draai en kom kyk hoe lyk die dag dat jy volgende jaar kan speel.
0: Yes.
1: 'n Vroegtydige plek kan bespreek dat jy dan seker maak jy kry plek om te speel volgende jaar in hierdie wonderlike golfdag.
0: Great.
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0: yes.
1: die Change Makers 'n klap as jy lid is daarvan bly ingeskakel. 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
0: Yes.
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1: Fantastisch.
0: Sien jou later.
1: Baie dankie, ons praat later. Net hierna gesels ek met Brandon Schmidt. He is the General Manager Hyundai Somerset West. Stay tuned for that.
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0: Beers, geluister na Olivia Dean, So Easy to Fall in Love. So pas jylle of country probeer op Helderberg FM. As promised, we have Brendan Schmidt, the General Manager Hyundai Somerset West, with us here at the Somerset West Golf Course. Brendan, good afternoon, welcome.
1: Good afternoon, Chrissy.
0: What a day, hey?
1: Jeez, we couldn't have asked for better.
0: No, why are you not on the course? You're not playing.
1: No, I'll leave that up to the pros.
0: No, that's much better that way. Rather sell cars.
1: 100%.
0: Brendan, why are you guys... let's start firstly. Where can people see these beautiful cars? I mean, you've got some of them here. That green one, wow, beautiful. Yeah. Where can people go and visit you and have a look at your cars and test drive them?
1: Yeah, so we are based on the N2, just off the N2 at Lawrence Street, Gann Center. Beautiful showroom there. You can always see the lush grass outside and all the vehicles parked outside. And yeah, we've got a wide range of new and used vehicles, and obviously parts and service.
0: Right.
1: So we're very proud of the dealership, and yeah,
0: But now I also see a van there. I don't know what do you call that.
1: So that one is the Staria Lux, with all the Springbok branding.
0: Exactly. I was about to ask you why. Yeah. What is that? So the Springboks. Do you sponsor the Springboks?
1: So we are a tier sponsor for Springbok Rugby. As I said to you earlier, all the levels from junior to the seniors, so vehicle sponsor. So this particular vehicle is branded by Hyundai South Africa. So when the big boys come down, they get to use that one.
0: So when we see that vehicle, we know there's a Springbok sitting inside.
1: Most of the time, but a Munt...
0: Unless you drive it.
1: No, so a Munt drives that. He looks a little bit like a Springbok rugby player. Not me.
0: Brendan, why are you guys involved with a day like this?
1: So this is very special to us. Hospice is very dear to us, and we just are blessed to be able to be involved with a beautiful organization like this. It's more, they always say, oh, you do so much for us. They do so much for everybody.
0: Right.
1: And that's what I think is, you can't give back anything what they
0: yeah,
1: do. So
0: absolutely.
1: We're just blessed to work with them, with Rob and his team. And so, yeah.
0: Okay, but do you supply, I think you supply vehicles when they need it?
1: Yeah, so they've got a lot of events that they do during the course of the year with the open gardens, and you'll see that with the we normally wrap a big Staria bus in pink or...
0: Oh, yes, that's
1: all
0: right.
1: That. And then, obviously, with we give them a vehicle that they can use when they do their important work going house to house.
0: The open gardens, say, hey.
1: Yeah, so that's the open gardens, and then we also supply a vehicle for them to go on a daily basis.
0: Okay.
1: To do their calls to the houses. Yeah.
0: Fantastic. Wow. Oh, what a sponsor. Brendan, maybe a last word for all the golfers playing here today and all the people here.
1: All I can say is that this peach of a day, there's no excuses. There should be some fantastic scores today. And we're just blessed to be able to get out and about, and all these other sponsors that are here to get involved with this great cause is great.
0: On behalf of Helderberg Hospice, thanks a lot for being involved. I mean, it's fantastic to have guys like you involved and helping them.
1: Thank you, Christy. Thanks for all that you do.
0: Only a pleasure. Cheers.
1: Okay,
0: bye-bye.
1: Bye.

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0: We had Andy Grammer, Honey, I'm Good, and this was Mika with Relax, Take It Easy, and she's very relaxed, and she's going to take it easy because I'm going to chat to her. She is Tara van Sail from Asset Protect. Is that correct?
1: That's correct.
0: What are you the manager, the boss?
1: No, I'm not the boss. I'm the manager.
0: Oh, the manager.
1: Yeah.
0: Okay. Tara, I think tell us more about Asset Protect.
1: So the best way to describe us is we are like an umbrella company, and underneath us we've got Bayou Print, which is our printing division, and then Bayou Water, which is our water distribution part of the company.
0: Okay.
1: So with the printing, we do from car wraps, boat wraps, flyers, posters, business cards, you name it. It's quite diverse.
0: Right.
1: And with the printing, it enables us to do all our custom labeling and stuff for our water, which is one of our biggest focuses with our water.
0: Right.
1: So we literally do from the mock-up of the label to printing it, to putting it on the bottles, to filling it, and then distributing it.
0: Wow.
1: So you'll actually see with our stand years, our combination of the two businesses.
0: Right.
1: And we service quite a large part of the Helderberg area. And with the water as well, we do the ice, and then we've got a refill station inside our factory area as well.
0: Okay.
1: So anything water related and ice related, we can basically do.
0: And you purify the water yourself?
1: Yes, we do. It's reverse osmosis, ozonated water.
0: Right.
1: Yeah.
0: Fantastic. Okay, the wrapping thing.
1: Yes.
0: You also wrap vehicles for Helderberg Hospice.
1: Yes, we do.
0: Okay,
1: we've done that for a couple of years now. So they get a van from Hyundai,
0: yes,
1: and we literally call it our flower power because we wrap it in pink and it's full of flowers.
0: Exactly.
1: Yeah. So it's one of our favorite projects that we do for the year, and they're very special. They're very close to our hearts,
0: right,
1: because I think anybody that's gone through a difficult time, cancer related with family and stuff like that, Helderberg Hospice has always been, you know, that kind of cornerstone. So we've had that personal experience with them. So being able to wrap and make pretty and take something that's a little bit, you know, heavy into a lighthearted space, it's something that we really enjoy doing.
0: And do you supply them with water as well?
1: We do. They take quite a big bulk order. Usually, I think it's either September, October when they do their flower power business and stuff like that.
0: Yes.
1: So we do that as well.
0: And people can WhatsApp or something, and then they can win a prize, I think, that kind of thing.
1: With who now?
0: With the pink vehicle.
1: I think so, yes.
0: Or they
1: did
0: tickets.
1: That last year.
0: I'll speak to Celestine later,
1: yes,
0: and then I'll find out from
1: chat with her, but I know we do put a QR code or something like that,
0: yes,
1: is on the vehicles as well.
0: Right. Now, the vehicle that you normally wrap is that one standing there.
1: Ah, see, the Springbok one.
0: It is huge.
1: It
0: How
1: is
0: long
1: massive.
0: Does it take?
1: Something like that takes, look, we've gotten quite quick with it now. So it takes us about 2 to 3 working days.
0: Wow.
1: Yeah. So look, the print alone takes about, I would say 24 hours,
0: right,
1: just to print and cure. And then once we get it on, it takes 2 to 3 working days at max.
0: It's amazing. I thought maybe a month or something.
1: No.
0: to wrap a thing like that. It's
1: no,
0: huge.
1: No, no.
0: Tara, where can people get hold of you?
1: They can get hold of us via WhatsApp or follow us on Instagram. Instagram and Facebook. Facebook preferably, through Bayou Print or Bayou Water. And then we're situated in the Strand area, 27 Smith Street.
0: Okay, so it's,
1: yeah,
0: Bayou Print. It's B-A-Y-U.
1: U. Yeah.
0: Not U O.
1: No, B A Y U.
0: You, just you. And if they put in Asset Protect, they'll probably
1: they
0: get.
1: They can. They'll find us. But it's better to rather just do Bayou Print or Bayou Water.
0: Bayou Water.
1: Yeah.
0: Dara, thanks for being involved in
1: okay.
0: a day like this,
1: cool,
0: and being involved with Helderberg Hospice. Thank you, and the best of luck going forward.
1: Thank you so much.
0: Okay,
1: have a
0: then.
1: Good day.
0: Cheers.
1: Bye.
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0: Tyler with Water on Helderberg FM. We are at the Helderberg Hospice Golf Day, and as promised, we have Lindsay Eberson with us, and she's from Blue Crane Funerals. Lindsay, good afternoon, and welcome also to Helderberg FM.
1: Good afternoon. Thank you very much.
0: I think, firstly, tell us, for those who don't know, tell us more about Blue Crane Funerals.
1: So Blue Crane Funerals, we're situated in the Strand. We are a fully registered undertaking business.
0: Right.
1: Conform to all national and provincial bylaws and regulations. And, yeah, so it's a very difficult business to market, shall we say.
0: I can just imagine. Mm. But you must have sympathy the whole time for the family, etc.
1: Absolutely.
0: So it's difficult to do business, yeah.
1: It is. I think, and this is what we're very, very much involved in the community, and I think that's what's very important.
0: Right.
1: With us being a family business, we understand what families are going through.
0: Yes.
1: And, you know, I think everybody's grief is different.
0: Yes.
1: But we also understand that. So a lot of sympathy and empathy goes out to our clients and our families
0: support. But it's a household name. I mean, Blue Crane Funerals, everybody in the Helderberg knows about you. But
1: I hope so.
0: Why are you involved? Did you decide to get involved with Helderberg Hospice, and specifically also a day like this?
1: So we get involved every year with the Golf Day. We sponsor a hole, and we join up with Bayou Water and Bayou Print and sponsor a hole together. And also we're very, very involved with hospice in any way we can, because we understand what they do for the community. Fantastic cause. So, yeah.
0: So Bayou Print and Bayou Water, are you, just explain that, you say you get involved with them or what?
1: So Bayou Print, Bayou Water, Asset Protect and Blue Crane, we're all one business, one family business,
0: all
1: shall
0: right.
1: we say. And yeah, so I think from their side, they're also very much involved with hospice.
0: Right.
1: And we've been involved with hospice for the last 12 years and very proud of it.
0: Of course, and people will recognize you with the cars that you're driving. You've got the blue colors on the vehicles as well. So when people see that, they'll know it's Blue Crane Funerals. Okay, where can people get hold of you?
1: So we're situated number 10 Gordons Bay Road in Strand. So that's basically the main road that travels from Strand to Gordons Bay.
0: Right.
1: 100 meters from the Strand Police Station. And we invite the public to come and see us or contact us if they've got any queries, questions. Come and have a cup of coffee. Our door's always open for anybody, because death isn't something that anybody wants to speak about.
0: Exactly.
1: But we encourage people, come chat to us, and hopefully we'll make things a little bit easier for them, and as well as their understanding about funerals, etc. Contact numbers, 021-853-3952. Alternatively, we do have a cell phone number, 071-237-4191.
0: Okay, and can they get hold on all the social media platforms?
1: Social media, we on social media as well, Facebook. So we do post a motivational or inspirational quote every day, and I think that does help families and even our clients or individuals who are struggling with anything.
0: Lindsay Eberson, thanks a lot for coming in, and all the best of luck for Blue Crane Funerals going forward.
1: Thank you so much, and thank you so much to the radio station.
0: Only a pleasure. 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

0: Hier by ons. Sy's die volunteer manager by Helderberg Hospice. Karen, good afternoon. Welcome.
1: Good afternoon, Christy. Thank you.
0: Isn't it fantastic to be out in the...
1: Fabulous. What a glorious day.
0: Goodness,
1: no wind,
0: me.
1: No nothing, just sunshine.
0: But it's a bit cold. I see you're looking for the sun.
1: I am. Ek is 'n sonnekind.
0: Ja. But lekker dat jy hier is. Thanks for being here. You are the volunteer manager at Helderberg Hospice. Now, you always need volunteers at Helderberg Hospice. They are important. Tell us about the role they play, Karen.
1: Yes, they're very important, Christy. They're the people that is working behind the scenes, making the service, helping with our service out in the communities. They're caring, supporting, and like I said, doing that behind the scenes job.
0: Right. Are there any volunteers involved in a day like this?
1: Yes, absolutely. They've been involved for the whole of the week, helping Celestine out with preparations for today, like wrapping and printing and packing and getting everything ready for this day. Today we have them at registration. There's three of them that help out. There's the raffle desk. There's the ones at the wet hole. So yeah, students are these two beautiful students out that's been at the wet hole. So yeah, they are involved today.
0: But you are busy. I mean, it's the golf day today, and then there's the open gardens coming up, and it's a lot of work planning a day like today. Hey?
1: Oh yes, like I said, weeks before the time, prepping, and that is where we make use of those students that's at home, or the people, or the especially volunteers or ladies that. Even gentlemen that have time during the week, come on board and help us out.
0: Okay, what are the various functions that volunteers fill?
1: There's many, especially at reception. We have receptionists working two shifts a day, garden volunteers maintain our beautiful gardens.
0: Right.
1: We have the shops, the main shop is that is the role, two shifts a day, like I mentioned, together with staff members, arts and crafts, and then events like today, we need lots of hands, especially with our special events.
0: Okay, the high tea is also coming up.
1: Oh, yes, that's the next big one.
0: Exactly. You also probably need volunteers for that.
1: I need millions of them. We need lots of students for the crew. Our high tea is on the 19th of July, and it's at the Strand Town Hall. We're looking for hostesses who come on board and just do refreshments and serve with guests. Like I mentioned, students for the crew to do the waitering and the helping, unpacking and serving, and lots of prizes, lots of goodies, lots of fun. We have bingo. We always end off with bingo, which is a big, big winner. So yes, tickets are available at the office. They can email us, and that's 200 rand a ticket per person. And like I mentioned, lots of goodies, lots of lovely entertainments, local entertainment. So yes, we urge people, especially in the communities that we in and around the Helderberg, to come on board. And if you can't host, just buy a ticket and attend. Lots of, and then we are looking for a men's table, and I think I managed to get a guy who's hosting a men's table.
0: Okay.
1: And let's see who else can come on board to support the men as well.
0: Fantastic. I hope Celestine rested for this year because I mean it's still a lot of events, and she gets tired easily nowadays, I see. So hopefully she rested well to handle all these events.
1: She did rest. I agree totally. Yes, I'm not sure when, but she does.
0: Karen, where can volunteers get hold of you?
1: Of me? They can email me, and they also on the website. We on the website. There's an application form for student volunteers as well as adult volunteers at www.helderberghospice.org.za, or they can contact me. And my cell number is 082-370-9052.
0: Thanks, Karen. Thanks for what you are doing for the community, and all the best going forward.
1: Thank you so much, Christy.
0: Okay,
1: thanks. Bye.
0: Cheers, bye.

0: Corinne Bailey Ray met Put Your Records On voor dit gaat Train met Drops of Jupiter. 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
1: How's it,
0: welcome,
1: Christy?
0: Lekker,
1: welcome,
0: to see
1: thank you.
0: Yeah, well, how's the golf going?
1: Golf, it's going brilliantly, thank you.
0: What a fantastic day. You remember we spoke 2 weeks ago and you said, yeah, with your luck it might rain and be windy and etc. And look at this, perfect, you can't get better.
1: Oh, what a beautiful day. Thank you, Christy, and thanks for joining us, and thanks to all our supporters out there. I've seen some of the sponsors out on the course and it's looking wonderful, so thank you. And Celestine's going to do the draw.
0: Yeah.
1: Bitter makkelijk.
0: Bitter makkelijk, yes. So thanks, Robert. Enjoy.
1: We'll catch up with you later. Thanks, Christy.
0: Are you finished now? You played to 18 or not?
1: No. I feel like I've played 18 holes. I've played that much golf, but it's only been 9. I'm going to go out and do it all over again.
0: Good luck. Thanks, Robert. Okay, so we'll do the draw. Bly ingeskakel net hierna. Doen ons dit hier op Helderberg FM.

0: The Weeknd, Take My Breath op Helderberg FM. Voor het gaat Adele, Send My Love to Your New Lover. Dis die Helderberg Hospice Golfdag wat ons het by die Somerset West Golfbaan en ons praat nou al heel dag daarvan. Tot 3:00 is ons nog hier. Your Daily Date saam met my Christie moontlik gemaakt deur Cherry Somerset West. Nou ons het vir Celestine van der Merwe weer hier, of nog steeds hier by my, Celestine.
1: It's like I never left.
0: We've spoken a lot about today's golf day, but what's coming up next at Helderberg Hospice? You're always busy.
1: Ach, soos jy weet, Christie, is ons altyd besig. Maar die volgende een wat ons het wat opkom,
0: ja,
1: is Mandela Day. So die 17de Julie, we are celebrating the 17th of July, we are celebrating Mandela Day, and we will be gathering in our hall at Helderberg Hospice, 21 Old Stellenbosch Road, and collecting all of the squares that we've been talking about.
0: Oh, yes.
1: The squares for care. I saw there's a pile in the registration room, so we'll add that to the count.
0: Fantastic.
1: As well.
0: Are you going to break the record, though? Not...
1: I hope so.
0: Let's hope so. Okay.
1: We are on 25,600 right now. So three
0: only
1: quarters.
0: Only 75,000 left.
1: Yes.
0: That you need. Not a lot.
1: But there's a lot of squares out in the community.
0: Okay, of course.
1: So those are all coming down to Somerset West. It's all over the country, actually.
0: Right.
1: So as they arrive, I'm sure that we will get close to the number.
0: Okay. Right.
1: Yes, so that's Mandela Day.
0: Yes.
1: We've got the high tea coming up on the 19th of July. The mega draw for the Changemakers Club, which is on the 10th of July. And then we've got a paddle day coming up, as well as our AGM. And it's
0: wow.
1: Just going and going and going and going.
0: Yes, she's quite awesome. Ek het gepraat van dit. Okay, the Open Gardens is ook aan die kom. Wat kan mense uitsien daar?
1: Open Gardens, we've got beautiful gardens out in the Helderberg, which is private gardens. And that will be from the 23rd to the 25th of October. And it's also our Garden of Remembrance 10th birthday this year.
0: Okay.
1: So the tickets has just been launched. Please go onto our website, helderberghospice.org.za. 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Adult tickets are 140 rand each, pensioners 120 rand each, and the kiddies are free. And our sponsors for that event is Chaz Everett, as well as Hyundai Somerset West, which we are so grateful for as always.
0: Okay, now somebody asked me the Changemakers Live Mega or the Mega Draw. Does that mean they pay double for their tickets?
1: Not at all.
0: Okay, so the same price.
1: Same price for your ticket. You still buy a ticket on our website, or you can come here and we can help you to do that. It's so easy. Bitter maklik. And you can win double of what you would do in a normal draw. So please come out, buy your tickets. The prize money will be 1,000, 1,000, 2,000, 4,000, and 10,000 rand.
0: Wow.
1: Can you believe that?
0: Wow.
1: So
0: my kar kos nie 10. Ek gaan 'n nuwe kar kan of 'n ander kar kan koop.
1: Ek dink jy moet jou kaartjies nou koop. Ons kan jou net nou help, okay? And then you never know.
0: Celestine, waar kan mense meer inligting kry as hulle nou nie alles kon neerskryf en weet al die datums van wat alles gebeur nie?
1: All the information about Helderberg Hospice, about our events, how to get our care, how to find out anything about us is on our website, and that is helderberghospice.org.za, and our telephone number is 021-852-4608, and you can find us at 21 Old Stellenbosch Road in Somerset West, or today we are at the Somerset West Golf Club. And then our shops, we've got one in Strand, 50 Fagan Street in the Strand, and then the Somerset West shop is 150 Main Road in Somerset West.
0: Al wat ek kan sê om contact te maak met Helderberg Hospice is bitter maak.
1: Ach, jy is so slim.
0: Celestine van der Merwe, die events coordinator van Helderberg Hospice, baie dankie vir jou tyd en vir die wonderlike organisasie wat jy het met al die personeel wat jy natuurlik
1: So we've got a great team behind us, and we work all so hard and well together, and we thank you for your support and always being there for us. We appreciate it.
0: Baie dankie. Ons sien jou seker volgende jaar weer definitief hier.
1: Oh, yes, for sure.
0: Natuurlijk met ander dinge, maar volgende
1: yes.
0: jaar weer met die golfdag.
1: See
0: dankie, Celestine. Cheers.
1: Bye. Very, very.
2: 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Cherry, Somerset West. 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Somerset West. It's legendary.
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0: Hier is geluister na Francois van Cooke, Nachtmerries, Bye Bye Baby en Sopas Tears for Fears, Everybody Wants to Rule the World. Isn't that so true? Yes, we are at the Helderberg Hospice Golf Day at Somerset West Golf Course, and we have Lindy Labuschagne, one of the board members of Helderberg Hospice and also an attorney at Morkel and de Villiers with us. Lindy, good afternoon.
1: Welcome. Good afternoon, Christy.
0: Firstly, I mean, what a fantastic day, isn't it?
1: Absolutely. There's not a cloud in the sky, no wind. Be brilliant to be out on the course. You just have to learn to play golf first.
0: I was about to ask that. You don't play golf?
1: No, I have partners who do that.
0: Okay, and you have a team playing
1: here
0: today?
1: We have a team playing. They do every year. Fantastic, my partners. And we also have a hole sponsored. So some of our ladies are out here running the hole as well.
0: And how did they find the course so far?
1: Well, it's beautiful. It's what a weather.
0: Did they enjoy it?
1: Yeah, perfect.
0: Fantastic. Okay, now what is your involvement with Helderberg Hospice and also de Villiers, Morkel and de Villiers attorneys?
1: So I have the privilege of being on the board of Helderberg Hospice, a fantastic organization. Once you have people involved and having to go through hospice, you realize what an amazing team is behind the hospice team. And then at Morkel and de Villiers, my department focuses on wills and estates.
0: Right.
1: So we help hospice on that side as regarding advice as to when it's coming towards end of life, how to help and guide the family as well as the patient.
0: Does it cost them anything if they want if they ask you to look at their will?
1: No, you know, there's this thing of a free wills week, but we don't have a free wills week all year round.
0: A free wills year.
1: Free wills year. We're happy to give advice and advise people. It's better to have everything in order and be able to help them than it to not be in order and to have had charged them.
0: And they can leave money for Helderberg Hospice, hey?
1: Best way to leave through money, not only donations every day or year, but a bequest in the will, a very simple, you know, clause that just means so much to hospice and helps hospice along, and also a possible tax saving in the estate.
0: Exactly. And I mean, you don't have to leave everything to Helderberg Hospice, even if it's a small amount.
1: Anything is needed, and it's so appreciated.
0: Absolutely. Where can people get hold of you?
1: They can get hold of me through the office or through our website is www.mdv.legal, or just phone our office line and speak to one of the ladies there and they'll set up an appointment.
0: They can maybe just Google Morkel and de Villiers attorneys and
1: they'll
0: probably
1: do that.
0: Find all the information there.
1: They can drive down Main Road and they won't miss us going down Main Road into town either.
0: Fantastic. Lindy Labuschagne, board member of Helderberg Hospice and also attorney at Morkel and de Villiers attorneys, thanks for your time and thanks for being involved with a fantastic organization like Helderberg Hospice.
1: Thank you for all you do, Christy. Thank you.
0: Only a pleasure. Cheers.
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0: Liam Cover with Worry C on Helderberg FM. Before that, 1975 by The Sound. No. Who was it? Yeah, it was The Sound. 1975. I wasn't even born then. Why are you laughing? We are at the Helderberg Hospice Golf Day, and we have Anya Flusk, and she's the hospital manager at Copeland Memorial Hospital with us. Anya, good afternoon. Welcome.
1: Hi, good afternoon. Thank
0: is
1: you.
0: Is it a beautiful dag vandag nie?
1: Eh? Ja, dis nogal 'n perfekte dag.
0: Speel jy nie golf selfie?
1: O nee, glad nie.
0: Hoekom nie? Is dan so lekker as jy, om buite te kom bietjie in die open lig?
1: Nee, glo my, ek verstaan absoluut niks van golf nie, maar dit is baie interessant.
0: Join

0: The club, ek ook nie. Dis waarom ek hier sit en gesels met jou. But let's talk about Copeland and what services you do, is currently available at the hospital. Maybe give us more information about the services.
1: The hospital is a day hospital, but we also specialize in trauma. So we do day procedures, anything surgical, general medical care as well. We have a dedicated wound care clinic, a breast cancer clinic, and a cancer clinic as well.
0: Okay, who are the healthcare professionals that can be accessed by patients?
1: Okay, I'm not going to name any names, yes. but basically general surgeons, gynecology, dental, plastic and reconstructive surgeons.
0: I need them.
1: Sorry?
0: I need them, plastic surgeons.
1: Yeah. And we also have visiting specialists as well. We have neurosurgeons as well and dental surgeons.
0: Okay, fantastic. What exciting developments can the community expect from Copeland?
1: To expect is new specialists that join the hospital, I wouldn't say every day, but yeah, definitely new specialists and a lot of expanding of services as well.
0: Okay, what message would you like to leave with our listeners today?
1: Basically, I just want to say that our mission at Copeland Memorial Hospital is to provide high-quality healthcare with compassion, professionalism, and respect. So we are proud to serve our community, and we remain committed to improving access of healthcare to all patients.
0: Where can people get more information about Copeland Memorial Hospital?
1: They can go on our website, copelandhospital.com. They can contact the hospital. Our details, everything is on the website as well.
0: Okay. Or maybe, as I always say, just Google Copeland Memorial Hospital and you'll find everything there.
1: Definitely, yes.
0: Anya Flusk, the hospital manager, Copeland Memorial Hospital, thanks a lot, and best of luck going forward, and enjoy your weekend.
1: Thank you so much, and thank you for having us.
0: Only a pleasure. Cheers.
1: Thank you.

0: Daft Punk en Pharrell Williams Get Lucky. En voordat geluister na Martin Garrix en Khaled's Ocean hier op Helderberg FM. Jou Daily Date saam met my Christie nog tot 3 uur vanmiddag. Ons is by die Helderberg Hospice Golf Dag en allemaal wat lyk vir my klaar hulle middagete geëet het en weer terug is op die baan. 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
1: Are you tired of the same old routine? Bored of sitting in the office day in and day out? It's time to change that. We're officially clocking out of the mundane and taking office hours off the airwaves and into the community for an event like no other. I'm inviting you to join us on the 15th of June for Nachtgolf, hosted at the beautiful Lord Charles Hotel. 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

0: Simon Webb with Grace on Helderberg FM. Before that, Moloko, Sing It Back, and also Landry was ook daar gewees met Namibia. Ons is nie in Namibia nie, ons is by die Somerset West Golfbaan, so vir Ola, so vir nog paar minute, dan is het tyd vir die Afternoon Drive show met Jan Willem, maar hier is jou daily date saam met my Christy, moontlik gemaakt hier Cherry Somerset West. Nog lekker muziek, ons gaan kyk of ons nog so met iemand kan gesels oor Helderberg Hospice golfdag en wat betrokke was by Helderberg Hospice. 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

0: Amy Jones on Helderberg FM with Your Name. It's time for me om te groet, plek te maak vir Afternoon Drive. Jan Willem, hy is saam met ons tussen 3 en 6 Afternoon Drive. Nou, ons was die hele dag hier by die Helderberg Hospice, golfdag gewees, Somerset West Golfbaan, en what a day, what a day. And we have Louise Smith here with us. Louise, fantastic day today. Are you pleased with what's been happening?
1: Oh,
0: here?
1: It's been absolutely beautiful. What wonderful weather.
0: Absolutely.
1: And wonderful atmosphere. Thank you to Helderberg FM for bringing that atmosphere, and
0: only
1: to all our sponsors and every single person that's out there today, a huge thank you.
0: And I think the players enjoyed it as well.
1: I do hope so, and we've got a wonderful prize giving later, so I hope everybody stays for that. Our sponsors have given us beautiful prizes right up to the 10th person that scoring gets a prize.
0: Right.
1: So it's been a fantastic offering from our sponsors.
0: Oh, fantastic. And we'll do it again next year, hopefully.
1: Absolutely. Fantastic. See you then. Thank you.
0: Louise, thanks a lot, and enjoy the rest of the day.
1: Thank you, Helderberg FM and team.
0: Okay, only a pleasure. Nou, dis dan vir my tyd om te groet, naweek te gaan hou. 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
0: In the news this hour, 9 senior police officers are suspended over a 360 million rand Medicare 24 tender, and the FF Plus is alarmed at Johannesburg discharging 90 million litres of untreated sewage into rivers daily. Good afternoon, I am Jan Willem Lotz with your news at 3. The South African Police Service has confirmed the suspension of 9 senior officers linked to the controversial 360 million rand Medicare 24 tender for Tshwane District. Those suspended include the Divisional Commissioner for Technology Management Services, Edith Mavundla, and Acting Deputy National Commissioner for Support Services, Lenio Nkua. Police spokesperson Athena Mate says the suspensions are pending disciplinary and related investigations. The contract, which was awarded in 2024 and later cancelled, is under scrutiny over alleged procurement irregularities linked to controversial businessman Vizimuzi Kat Matlala. Minister of Employment and Labour Nomako Suzana-Meth has welcomed the proclamation signed by President Cyril Ramaphosa authorising the Special Investigating Unit to probe the Unemployment Insurance Fund and the Private Security Industry Regulatory Authority. The investigation relates to allegations of maladministration, corruption and unlawful conduct linked to training contracts intended for over 7,000 learners. The department spokesperson Tubeka Makai says those who have compromised the integrity of skills development programs for personal gain must face full might of the law.
3: Minister Meth emphasized that this decisive action aligns directly with the department's steadfast commitment to clean governance, accountability, and the total eradication of corruption inside entities. Public funds are sacred. The funds were meant to upskill and empower vulnerable learners and the unemployed.
0: Eskom has welcomed the signing of a gas supply agreement with Zululand Energy Terminal, describing it as a major step towards large-scale gas-fired power generation. Board Chairperson Mteto Nyati says the deal reflects Eskom's renewed focus on powering South Africa's growth sustainably. He says gas and renewable energy will work together to improve grid reliability, reduce diesel use, and support the country's long-term energy transition.
4: This agreement secures the LNG import and regasification capacity for the development of gas-fired power generation at scale. Gas gives us the flexibility to reduce diesel usage, keep the grid stable, as we ramp up clean energy.
0: The Freedom Front Plus is alarmed because 3 of the city of Johannesburg's wastewater treatment works are responsible for approximately 90 million litres of untreated sewage flowing into rivers every day. Untreated sewage is carried southwards via the Klip River, while the bulk flows northwards to the Hartbeespoort Dam via the Yuxke River. Spokesperson Cor Boer says 6 wastewater treatment plants no longer have the capacity to process the growing volume of sewage.
5: It is unacceptable that Johannesburg's sewage crisis is contaminating the environment and water resources in neighboring municipalities while residents are paying a premium for basic services. The Johannesburg Metro's dire financial position is further hampering service delivery.
0: In rugby news, Leinster is going full strength against the Stormers in tomorrow's United Rugby Championships semi-final, with no less than 10 international players in their lineup for the clash at the Aviva Stadium in Dublin. Three changes have also been made to the Irish team that thrashed the Lions 59-10 in last weekend's quarter-final. Scrum half Jameson Gibson-Park is back in the starting team, while Ronan Keller is coming in as hooker, and flanker Josh van der Vlier is also back in the starting 15. Kickoff is at 6:30 p.m. And then taking a look at your financial indicators. The dollar trades at R16.27, the euro at R18.93. One British pound costs R21.91. Bitcoin trades at $62,345. Gold sells at $4,463.68 a fine ounce. Brent crude oil is quoted at $94.09 a barrel. The top story in the news this hour. Nine senior police officers are suspended over a 360 million rand Medicare 24 tender. For Helderberg FM News, I am Jan Willem Lotz.
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6: Gravel, potholes, mud, or whatever the road turns into today, Subaru's got you. Here's your forecast.
0: Taking a look at your weather forecast for tomorrow. A partly cloudy day to be expected, but mainly clear. Strand, Somerset West, Gordon's Bay will reach a maximum of 18 and a low of 8. Grabo as well, Stellenbosch 18.9. Cape Town 18.11.
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0: It's Tiesto, Red Lights on Helderberg FM 93.6, 14 minute na 3, dit is alweer Vrydag, nie dat ons klaar nie. Welkom op jou Vrydagmiddag weergawe van die Subaru Afternoon Drive. En om te dink, vandag, 'n week terug, het ons onself voorberei vir die Silverade is Goud werd wrap-up veldtog daar by Die Blue Restaurant en Cocktail Bar, ook natuurlik die trotse borg van jou teerpad treffers vanaf 4 tot en met 6. 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So 'n bietjie meer inligting daaroor later, but just thinking back to Silver Hair is Solid Gold. 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Dan ook 'n lekker paar tunes op pad, gemeet het gesê, van Bernice West, Bob Marley op hierdie Vrydagmiddag. I'm looking forward to some great afternoon and some afternoon drive tracks with you and your teerpad treffers for your chance to win a burger for two from our proud sponsors of teerpad treffers, Die Blue Restaurant and Cocktail Bar.
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0: 25 minute net na 3 op Helderberg FM 93.6. 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
0: 28 minutes to 4. Good afternoon. Taking a look at your traffic conditions. Some very slow-moving traffic reported in Somerset West on the N2 at the intersection with Victoria Street and on parts of Main Road in Somerset West. Broadway Boulevard at the intersection with Main Road in Strand. Very slow-moving traffic. And then congestion on the R300 North at the ramp to Old Paldon Road on the R101. That is your traffic update. If I missed anything, let me know on WhatsApp. 021-100-6936.
3: Are you tired of the same old routine? Bored of sitting in the office day in and day out? It's time to change that. We're officially clocking out of the mundane and taking office hours off the airwaves and into the community for an event like no other. I'm inviting you to join us on the

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1: The forecast says sunshine, but Mother Nature had other plans. Life changes, the weather turns, little voices in the back still hoping you'll say yes. 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
1: 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But also remember, walk away this winter with a massive TV giveaway from GAC. 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The person with the most post wins a 65-inch Samsung Smart TV, and another TV will be awarded for the best post or story. Get creative, get posting, and make this winter a winning one. With that being said, let's take another look at your traffic conditions. Slow-moving traffic in Somerset West on the N2 at Victoria Street, as well as in Somerset West on Main Road in both directions. Mitchell's Plain, there's been an accident on the M7 Jake Scarvel Drive after Turf Hall Road, and in Langa on the N2 outbound, slow-moving traffic at Bunga Avenue. Mitchell's Plain on the R300 West, queuing traffic at the M7 Jake Scarvel Drive, and that is it for now. If I missed anything, let me know on the WhatsApp line, 021-100-6936.
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0: Wiesner met Mia, jy op Helderberg FM 93.6, 9 minuten oor 4. 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Nou voor ons by jou Teerpad Treffers uitkom, is dit tyd vir 'n splinternuwe insert brand new segment. It's called Passenger Seat, where we get you, the listener, closer to the segment and in the studio to share your story and some of your favorite tracks with us. We've got the honor and the privilege this afternoon to kickstart this segment with Leslie Lane. Leslie, good afternoon.
1: Hey, J-Dubs, aka Jan Willem. Yeah, thank you for having me.
0: Anytime. Really, it's so great to have you in studio. I mean, I recognize the voice instantly, and I'm sure our listeners as well, right?
1: Yeah, it seems different when you're behind the mic. As opposed to behind the phone.
0: Well, yeah. I'm so happy to have you here this afternoon.
1: Thank you.
0: In person, and to be going through some of your favorite tracks and the reason why they are some of your favorite tracks on
1: Certainly.
0: Well, first things first, Leslie, tell us a bit more about yourself. Have you been living in the Helderberg your entire life? Are you new to the Helderberg?
1: No, I'm basically a Durban boy that came down to Cape Town in 1992. I've met and married my loved one in 2009, and unfortunately she passed last year due to a little accident. No, it's all good. And it's the strength of the Lord that keeps me going.
0: Wow.
1: But yeah, we both loved the show, and she would always, Leslie, why are you talking so much to the people?
0: No.
1: I love it. Basically I run a little office furniture company. I've been in office furniture and transport.
0: Wow.
1: And I'll underline the word transport for the first song in this.
0: Okay,
1: here we go. Yes. So
0: In the Helderberg, and from
1: we've
0: Durban.
1: We've been in Gordon's Bay for 12 years. Mm. We were in Cowles River before then. Before then, I was in Tableview, and it's been lovely. I enjoy just Cape Town. I think it's awesome. I love Gordon's Bay because we make the wind there.
0: Yeah, 100%.
1: Hello, Gordon's Bay.
0: If you are tuned in this afternoon and you know Leslie, US neighbor, or you see him every day, send a shout out on WhatsApp 021-100-6936. Leslie, you sent through 5 of your favorite songs, and the first one being Eagles' Take It Easy, and I had to get a smile on my face when I saw that because it reminds me of you instantly, and I'm so happy that you requested this song. What is the story behind this?
1: Basically, if I can just kick it off, I got my heavy duty license in 1972, and when I dug into the actual story behind it, it's basically about self-preservation, living in the present, and letting go of life's heavy anxieties, which is at the end of the week, so we can let it go and we can have a weekend. And I know I referred to an 18-wheeler, but it's an actual fact about a combi.
0: Wow.
1: So yeah, it's a lovely one. It's lovely guitar work. You guys enjoy.
0: Hey. It's the very first one from Leslie Lane this afternoon in the passenger seat on this Subaru. We've got the Eagles, Take It Easy on Helderberg FM 93.6.

0: the Eagles, Take It Easy on Health Break FM. It's the first song from our passenger in the passenger seat, Leslie Lay.
1: Whoop, whoop.
0: Hey, love it. Leslie, what a great way to kickstart Tier Patrefers. And I love the story behind that song as well.
1: Yeah. You
0: also sent through a few more, and the next one being Tears for Fears, Everybody Wants to Rule the World.
1: Yes.
0: Why? What is the story?
1: Okay, if one looks at it, in actual fact, this is around about 1985.
0: Uh-huh.
1: Okay, this is when basically the song came out. And at that stage, I was 33, and I was a real little punk, and I thought, well, sheesh, I want to rule the world.
0: Sure.
1: Really gotta do that. But doing a little bit of background, it was an era of wars. I mean, in the world then. You had Soviet and Afghanistan against each other.
0: Mm-hmm.
1: I think there was the Angolan War, and then there was Iran, Iraq. You know, and I can understand when you listen to the words, you know, everybody wants to rule the world.
0: Exactly.
1: In your own little format.
0: I mean,
1: it's really, yeah.
0: It's beautiful. And, you know, I never thought about that song in that way. And, I mean, thinking back of it and the history and the history from where it came, it makes a lot of sense. Tears for Fears, Everybody Wants to Rule the World. Anything else you want to add from this song?
1: Nah, I think the listeners can just enjoy it.
0: Yeah.
1: Turn it up, because it is a great song.
0: It really is.
1: Thank you.
0: Send your shout-outs through to Leslie if you know him on 021 100 6936.

0: It's the second song from Leslie Lane in the passenger seat on the Tierpatrefes this afternoon. Leslie, I have to say, when I asked you for your five songs, you it's almost like you didn't even hesitate. You kind of already knew, and I want to know, did it come easy to you making a decision of five songs and selecting five songs to play this afternoon?
1: Yeah, just at that point in time when you asked me, there were a couple more which I did in actual fact disseminate and say, no, okay, yeah. But I think there must have been about eight.
0: Wow.
1: And I narrowed it down to five. And it's five that I really love.
0: Yes.
1: You know, so why not? If you're going to go on a show, you're going to play something that you love.
0: Exactly. Because I'm going to ask you about it. And including the next one, it's kind of the standout one from the bunch. It's the Afrikaans one out of the lot. Elvis Blue met Kalahari Rian. And this one was quite strange to me.
1: Okay. What I did was, I mean, if one looks at the years, Eagles Taking It Easy was 1972. Everybody Wants to Rule the World was 1985. And I thought, yeah, we can, it's Tierpatrefes, but Elvis Blue hasn't been around that long to have made a Tierpatrefe, which I believe it's going to become.
0: Yes, yes.
1: And for me, it's... I love the words because it's like a metaphor for unexpected renewal, healing, and longing, you know, to represent comfort, hope, and the restoring presence of a lost loved one.
0: Oh.
1: Okay. However, I mean, when I did my little bit of homework, Elvis Blue wrote it for his wife. And I just, you've just got to listen to it, and not just superficially. You've got to listen to the words and embrace them. And I mean, with, we know what you would know, Kalahari.
0: Yeah.
1: It doesn't rain much, and what happens when it does? Hey?
0: Yeah.
1: I mean, what springs up? It's a flower.
0: Yes.
1: Everything. You know, it's all growth and it's life.
0: Wow.
1: So I put that in the middle because I like it. I love it to bits. And you, in actual fact, found it for me.
0: Oh, yes.
1: Yeah, so, yeah, it was just a way of saying, yeah, no. Radio Helderberg 93.6 FM doesn't just do English.
0: Yeah.
1: And that's why I like G's program, where she's saying it's about, is it Gordon's Bay? Is it Somerset West? Is
0: you
1: it English? Afrikaans? So try to keep a little bit of a balance there. Yeah, no, I believe this guy, Elvis Blue, is going to be going a long, long way.
0: Oh, what a great choice, and one of my favorites as well. Elvis Blue, Kalahari Rian. Die derde song van ons passenger, Leslie Lane, in die passenger seat.

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0: Good afternoon, I am Jan-Willem Lotz with your news headlines at half past four. President Cyril Ramaphosa has described the launch of Lena Kapiver as a major turning point in South Africa's fight against HIV/AIDS. Speaking at the rollout in Secunda, Mpumalanga, Ramaphosa said the breakthrough represents the triumph of science, hope and innovation in saving lives. Then the KwaZulu-Natal Department of Cooperative Governance and Traditional Affairs says severe weather is affecting several parts of the province, with heavy snowfall forcing the closure of the Sani Pass. Travellers heading to Lesotho have been advised to delay their journeys until conditions improve. Then in news from the Olympic Games, Cassie Wasserman says he is not planning on resigning as chairperson of the 2028 Los Angeles Olympics. Earlier this year, LA Mayor Karen Bass called on him to resign, given his past ties with Jeffrey Epstein's confidant Ghislaine Maxwell. Stay tuned to Helderberg FM for the full bulletin coming up at 5.
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0: 29 minutes to 5, good afternoon. 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When life hits you with an unexpected end, rely on the team boasting top accreditations across the Western Cape. The Young's collaborates closely with leading insurers to ensure you are back on the road as quickly and safely as possible. They are all about honesty, respect and superior workmanship done right the first time. 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The Young's Panel Beating Centre, the name you can rely on. Slow-moving traffic in Somerset West at the intersection with Victoria Street, as well as on Main Road Somerset West in both directions. Strand Broadway Boulevard towards Debos and the fire station, very slow-moving traffic. And then it seems like traffic lights are out of order on the N2 at Onverwacht Road. Please remember to treat that as a four-way stop. If I missed anything, let me know on the WhatsApp line, 021-100-6936.
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0: 26 minutes to 5. Welcome back to your Subaru Afternoon Drive and Tierpad Treffers. And the first insert of the brand new segment on Tierpad Treffers, Passenger Seat, where we get you, the listener, closer to the studio. We put you in the passenger seat of this Subaru and we get to know you a bit better and listen to some of your favorite songs. Up first this afternoon, Leslie Lane. Leslie, welcome once again to the
10: Thank
0: studio.
10: Thank you, man. This is great to be here, J-Dubs. It's lovely.
0: Well, we've listened to some great music this afternoon. We've gotten to the first three songs. Songs of you.
10: Yeah.
0: You've got two left. The next one is quite interesting. It's Dire Straits, Sultans of Swing, a favorite and a loved by many. What is the story behind this choice?
10: Okay, this takes me back to at least, I think around about 1978, 79, when we had all done our sort of call up and national services and all the rest of it. And it's just what's really important for me, it was just a great bunch of guys, English, Afrikaans, it didn't matter.
0: Yeah.
10: But we were all together, and man, and this is something that there were two or three guys in the platoon that they just kept playing it, and we just kept playing it.
0: Yeah.
10: It became almost like our theme song.
0: Yes.
10: So when I hear about it, it quantum leaps me back.
0: Wow.
10: To those days. Yeah, being on the border and doing, look, didn't do anything special like everybody else. We all did our bit and pieces. But it's just one of those ones that, yeah, I want to tear down the wall, man. It's just really. And I mean, Mark Knopfler is one of the world's best guitarists ever.
0: Oh,
10: I mean, when you listen to it, oh, man. Please, listeners, enjoy. This is really a great song.
0: We're going to turn it up as well in the studio, Lee.
10: Yeah, okay. That's cool.
0: Here we go.

0: such a good song, and although it's 5 minutes 44 seconds, I always feel like it's too short still.
1: You can play it again if you want to, J-Dubs. I don't think so. Yeah, anyway, but such fun here in the studio. Thank you, man.
0: Oh, of
1: really
0: course.
1: And truly, yeah.
0: Thank you for making the time to come through to the studio and hang out with me and catch up.
1: Great.
0: And listen to some of your favorite tracks. I had a blast. We've got one more track left. I can't believe it. The final one being Fleetwood Mac and Dreams.
1: That is correct. Okay. This one is, I know it's about Stevie Hicks and what have you, but it's for all of those people out there, and it is unfortunate that there will be romantic breakups.
0: Yeah.
1: But they've just got to understand and know that tomorrow is a new day. And with tomorrow comes a lot more hope. And so don't look back in the past, because then you can't go forward.
0: Mm.
1: So for all the souls that are out there that have maybe had some romantic breakup, this is my opinion and my opinion only. Bless them and let them go forward, and I hope they really become happy, and they just wish them well, man. I mean that's life.
0: Yes.
1: Yes. Enjoying it. Yeah.
0: And having some great music with that.
1: Oh, definitely. Definitely. I mean, she sings so beautifully. You've just got to listen to that voice.
0: Yes.
1: Another one is Susie Quattro, but that'll be for another time, another season.
0: Oh, I can't wait for that. Well, I have to say thank you so much for coming through to us at Helderberg FM this afternoon, but also not just for coming through this afternoon, Leslie, but also for tuning in always so regularly, not only on my show, but in with the girls on the HFM Breakfast with Gisela Molo on Sunday afternoons 3 till 6, and everyone else in the
1: and
0: throughout
1: Marianne,
0: the day.
1: Don't forget Marianne from 12 to 3.
0: Hey, can't forget Marihana as well. Ach, Yenaman, thank you so much.
1: Thank you guys for having me, and it's really been a great honor. And it's nice being behind the mic for a change. So, maybe a little bit more respect for what you guys do. Because you guys play great music. Really.
0: Oh,
1: thank you guys so much. Thank you.
0: Leslie, really thank you for coming in and for being our first guest in the passenger seat this afternoon. We'll catch you again on the WhatsApp line, and I can't wait for your voice notes to keep on coming through. And thank you for great music choices this afternoon.
1: Thank you, guys.
0: Playing it off with your very final choice, Fleetwood Mac, Dreams.

Dis Jakkels Vibes met heeltemal stom op Helderberg FM 7 minute voor 5 stuur jou teerpadtreffer neer as jy dit deurstuur as 'n voice note. Staan hier die kans om 'n burger vir 2 te wen by die sponsor in die borg van teerpadtreffers Die Blue Restaurant and Cocktail Bar. But first, join Helderberg Hospice in making a difference one square at a time. Their Squares for Care project is bringing the community together to crochet and collect granny squares that'll be stitched into beautiful blankets for patients in their care. They are aiming to wrap this up on Mandela Day by reaching an incredible goal of more than 100,851 squares. Each square represents comfort, compassion and dignity. Crochet a square, donate wool and drop off at their charity shops and help them wrap their patients in love. Ons gaan nou na die volgende teerpadtreffer wat deurgekom het hier op die WhatsApplyn van die Steve Trimby meisies. Hulle sê hallo J-Dubs, dis Vrydag in die son skyn. Hiermee ons neem dat jam, a lekker langarm nommerkie. Dis Indecent Obsession se Kiss Me. Baie lekker naweek vir almal. Vriendelike groete die Steve Trimby meisies. Sê.

0: But like a tier 4 treffers coming through on the Subaru afternoon drive this afternoon. Thank you so much for each and everyone coming through on 021-100-6936. But remember, you can walk away this winter with a massive TV giveaway from GAC. 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
0: In the news this hour, President Cyril Ramaphosa hails the lenacapavir rollout as a milestone in HIV fighting, and heavy snowfall closes the Sani Pass as severe weather batters KwaZulu-Natal. Good afternoon, I am Jan Willem Lotz with your news at 5. President Cyril Ramaphosa has described the launch of lenacapavir as a major turning point in South Africa's fight against HIV/AIDS. Speaking at the rollout in Secunda, Ramaphosa said the breakthrough represents the triumph of science, hope and innovation in saving lives. Ramaphosa praised Health Minister Aaron Motsoaledi for securing South Africa a license agreement. He expressed optimism that the country is moving closer to ending the HIV/AIDS pandemic.
3: To us, it represents a major turning point in South Africa's national story. We are the one country that has carried the heaviest burden of HIV/AIDS. This represents the triumph of science over despair.
0: Lieutenant Colonel Kwazikake Zibia of the Hawks Serious Organized Crime in Durban has denied allegations that he was involved in a scheme that led to the disappearance of 541 kilograms of cocaine with approximately 200 million rand. The cocaine was seized in June 2021 but vanished from a Hawks storage facility in Port Shepstone. Responding to Madlanga Commission Sandile Kumalo, Sabia emphasized following instructions from senior officers rejecting claims that participated in the drugs theft.
4: They deliberately chose somebody who is clueless so that you wouldn't question.
5: I trusted that they are experienced people, they will know what to do.
4: Is it fair to say if they were doing something wrong, you wouldn't be able to question them because you didn't know how a drug bust gets handled?
5: It's fair. Thank you.
0: The KwaZulu-Natal Department of Cooperative Governance and Traditional Affairs says severe weather is affecting several parts of the province, with heavy snowfall forcing the closure of the Sani Pass. Travellers heading to Lesotho have been advised to delay their journeys until conditions improve. The department in Zilwe Malila says urge residents to use heating devices safely and take extra care on the roads as freezing conditions continue across the province.
6: Inclement weather conditions have also affected the area of Umlalazi, where a severe storm ripped through the area yesterday, uprooting trees and causing damage to a number of households. Disaster management teams have been dispatched to this area to conduct assessments and provide relief to be affected.
0: In Olympic Games news, Casey Wasserman says he is not planning on resigning as chairperson of the 2028 Los Angeles Olympics. Earlier this year, LA Mayor Karen Bass called on him to resign, giving his past ties with Jeffrey Epstein's confidant Ghislaine Maxwell. Wasserman has previously stated his 2003 email exchanges with Maxwell were serving a 20-year sentence for trafficking underage girls for Epstein took place before her crimes were known. He says he and Bass have a shared vision on delivering the greatest games. And then taking a look at your financial indicators. The dollar trades at 16 rand 35 cents against the rand, the euro at 18 rand 97 cents. One British pound costs R21.94. Bitcoin trades at $61,932. Gold sells at $4,422.64 a fine ounce. Brent crude oil is quoted at $93.76 a barrel. The top story in the news this hour, President Cyril Ramaphosa hails the lenacapavir rollout as a milestone in HIV fighting. For Elderberg FM News, I am Jan Willem Lotz.
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0: Taking a look at your weather conditions for tomorrow, Strand, Somerset West, Gordons Bay reaches a maximum of 19 and a low of 10, Grabo 18.6, Stellenbosch 19.6 and Cape Town 18.11.
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0: 5 minutes past 5. Good afternoon. 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When life hits you with an unexpected end, rely on the team boasting top accreditations across the Western Cape. 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Slow moving traffic in Strand. There's been an accident on Main Road and Broadway Boulevard, as well as in Somerset West on the M2. Very slow moving traffic at Onverwacht Road. In other traffic related news, a stationary vehicle on the N1 outbound, and then congestion to be expected on the M5 Prince George Drive in Retreat. If I missed anything, let me know on the WhatsApp line 021 100 6936.
1: 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This is Afternoon Drive with Jan Willem Lotz. Afternoon Drive with Jan Willem. 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
2: 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I'm inviting you to join us on

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3: 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Okay, lekker dag verder, bye.
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0: Good afternoon, I am Jan-Willem Lotz with your news headlines. The Minister in the Presidency, Kombutso Ntshavheni, says President Cyril Ramaphosa will soon address the nation on the government's approach to managing migration. The announcement comes amid growing tensions over immigration and calls by anti-immigration groups for a national shutdown. Then the DA has welcomed the Special Investigating Unit's probe into alleged maladministration and unlawful conduct by the Private Security Industry Regulatory Authority and the Unemployment Insurance Fund. It'll look into the procurement and contracting of training services. In motorsports news, Formula One will continue racing in Las Vegas through to 2037 after agreeing to a 10-year contract extension. The famed Nevada Strip, which first hosted a Grand Prix in 2023, is one of the three U.S. races on the calendar alongside Austin and Miami. Stay tuned to Helderberg FM for the full bulletin at 6.
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0: 28 minutes to 6. Good afternoon. 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When life hits you with an unexpected end, rely on the team boasting top accreditations across the Western Cape. The Young's collaborates closely with leading insurers to ensure you are back on the road as quickly and safely as possible. They are all about honesty, respect and superior workmanship done right the first time. 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The Young's Panel Beating Centre. The name you can rely on. Slow-moving traffic and Somerset West, that'll be on the N2 at the intersection with Victoria Street, and further down on parts of the N2 towards Strand, Gans Park in Strand and Asla Park. There's also been an accident, unfortunately, in Main Road Strand near close to Broadway Boulevard as you are heading towards the fire station, and then traffic lights out of order in Retreat on the M5 Prince George Drive. If I missed anything, let me know on the WhatsApp line 021 100 693.
3: Some mornings, the world feels uncertain. The sky turns, the road changes, and then there's that feeling. 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And somewhere between the first drop of rain and the road ahead, you realize you've fallen in love. 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

without you. 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Good afternoon and welcome to the Subaru Afternoon Drive, 16 minutes to 6. I'm J-Dubs, you and me hanging out for the last couple of minutes on the show before I also announce that lucky winner. They'll win a burger for two at Deep Blue Restaurant and Cocktail Bar. Stay tuned, don't go anywhere. I've got some summer coming your way right here on the Subaru Afternoon Drive before I need to say goodbye.

0: 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But if you are tired of fuel prices going up every month, then don't miss our live outside broadcast at GAC Somerset Oasis tomorrow from 9 to 12. 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That's GAC Somerset West on 133 Main Road Strand this Saturday from 9 to 12 with the Helderberg FM outside broadcast team on site. 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We'll see you there. Thank you so much for staying tuned to the Subaru Afternoon Drive and Tierpad Treffers this afternoon. Congratulations to our winner vandag met daardie burger vir twee wat aan Ben Burger gaan.
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0: Righto. 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
5: Hierdie week vir Wiele 2 Wiele word die splinte nuwe Land Cruiser FJ bekendgestel. 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

0: That was Coldplay with a song called Orphans on Helderberg FM 93.6. Between 3 p.m. and 6, it has been your afternoon drive. A big thank you to Jan Willemlots, aka J Dubs. The time is now 6 p.m. Time for your Feel Good Friday. 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
0: Good evening. I am Cleopatra Kadzunge, here with your news at 6. In your top story, the minister in the presidency, Khumbuzo Ntshavheni, says President Cyril Ramaphosa will soon address the nation on the government's approach to managing migration. The announcement comes amid growing tensions over immigration and calls by anti-immigration groups for a national shutdown. Ntshavheni told the media that law enforcement agencies are ready to act against anyone who breaks the law, regardless of nationality.
3: South Africans have the right to protest, and they can march as provided by the Constitution. But South Africa have no right to take the law into their own hands. And as we have indicated before, there's nobody who's going to do a shutdown of this country. But let's allow the president to address the nation.
0: And then Lieutenant Colonel Sibaya of the Hawks Serious Organized Crime Unit in Durban has told the Matlanga Commission he saw nothing wrong at the time with the decision to move 541 kilograms of seized cocaine to Port Shepstone. Commissioner Sesi Baloyi raised concerns that officers handling the exhibits could have compromised potential DNA and fingerprint evidence despite wearing protective gloves throughout. Sibaya said his role was minimal and said that he was simply following instructions.
4: With the experience that I have now, I can say yes, they were flouted. But then when this thing was happening, I did not see anything wrong with the decision that was made.
5: So you're saying you did not corrupt DNA in your handling of these? It seems to me you would have. You accept that you would have done that.
4: Yes, yes.
5: Thank you.
0: And on to your sports update. In motorsport, Formula One will continue racing in Las Vegas through to 2037 after agreeing to a 10-year contract extension. The famed Nevada Strip, which first hosted a Grand Prix back in 2023, is one of three U.S. races on the calendar alongside Austin and Miami. F1 President Stefano Domenicali says the event has established itself as a premier destination for great racing, world-class entertainment, global business leaders, and A-list celebrities. Red Bull's Max Verstappen won the race back in 2023 and 2025, with Mercedes' George Russell winning back in 2024. And now your financial indicators. The dollar trades at 16 rand 45 cents against the rand. The euro at 19 rand 2 cents. One British pound costs 22 rand 3 cents. And Bitcoin trades at $60,729. Gold sells at $4,361.31 a fine ounce. And Brent crude oil is quoted at $93.04 a barrel. Your top story in this hour was President Cyril Ramaphosa will soon outline Cabinet's approach to managing migration. Let's take a look at tomorrow's weather. In the Strand, a maximum of 19 degrees. In Grobo, a maximum of 18 degrees. Looking at Stellenbosch, a high of 19. And lastly, in the Greater Cape Town City, a maximum of 18 degrees and a minimum of 11. For your Helderberg news and weather, I am Cleopatra Kadzunge.
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And I am Cleopatra Kadzunge here with you until 9 p.m. Not a long time, just a feel good time on a Friday night. Listen, the weekend is here. It's knocking and we will answer. Here, finally, we made it to another Feel Good Friday. 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Coming up, more great hits. We have Chapel Roan with The Giver.

0: And then Amy and Sketchy Bongo with Sunsets. And then we'll, you know, cool things down with some Justin Bieber. This one called Daisy is happening for you pretty soon. Step into a life of comfort, convenience and peace of mind with the newly launched assisted living units at the Helderberg Society for the Aged. 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
1: Are you tired of the same old routine? 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

0: 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That one dedicated to his wife, Hailey Bieber. What a beautiful couple. They also have their first son. His name is Jack. I've always found Jack to be such a simple name. And for a star as big as, you know, Justin Bieber, you would think he would have some kind of like fancy or like popular, you know, interesting names that, you know, that celebrities tend to give their children. Cleopatra here with you on your Feel Good Fridays, 27 minutes after 6, and more great hits on the way. Coming up, Adam Lambert with Ghost Town, Goldfish featuring Nate Highfield, and Silver with a song called Forever Free happening for you after this. 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

0: Adele with Hometown Glory. Before this, we had Black Coffee featuring Celeste, Ready For You. Are you ready for the weekend? I sure am. Listen, crazy fun fact, Adele is super talented. She wrote this song in 10 minutes, made this song when she was only 16. This happened back in 2007. So she's been in the game at 16. She had this killer track, and that is such a feel-good fact that she's really just that girl. 10 minutes. Oh, I don't know. I don't think I could make this in 10 seconds. Not seconds, but minutes. Could you? 021-169-36. Coming up, it's a song by Lia Zulpieters with Singles, and then Rubber Duck with First to Leave. 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

0: Jungkook 3D, the Justin Timberlake remix on Helderberg FM 93.6. 2 minutes away from 7 o'clock. And also, if you are quite the BTS fan or Jungkook fan, if you didn't know, Jungkook is one of the members from the big global K-pop band BTS. He has just launched a fantastic line with Calvin Klein, so that's quite exciting to see. It's giving very biker, bad boy. You have the leather jackets and the bikers and the commercials. So they've done these pop-up stores in the various Asian countries and all around. So that's quite cool. I wonder if they're going to do something in South Africa regarding his line. Many stores, I've seen many articles saying that they are selling out pretty quick, just like the BTS concerts tend to do. 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That's GAC Somerset West on 133 Main Road, Strand, this Saturday from 9 a.m. to 12 p.m. with the Helderberg FM team as outside broadcasts on site. 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

0: and Tanya with Piece of Me on Haldeberg FM 93.6. Welcome to the second hour of your Feel Good Fridays. Cleopatra here with you. We're sitting at 14 minutes after 7. Tanya with Piece of Me. We also had a song by PC for Mark and Shakira Peach, Alice for Umblick. I hope that was right, guys. I'm working on my Afrikaans every day, little by little. You know, that's actually a bit of a lie. I try and do the work once I get here. So we definitely need to work on that. All American Rejects coming up with Gives You Hell, and then Gary Liberty with Holiday on the way. But at 20 past, we will get into our This Friday in History. Now that's when we take a look at some cool things that happened on today's date. The 5th. We're looking at about the 5th of June, so stay tuned to see what happened in music history. Here is all the American Rejects after this.
1: Are you tired of the same old routine?

bored of sitting in the office day in and day out. 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I'm inviting you to join us on the

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It's David Guetta bringing together Teddy Swims and Tones and I for that track called Gone, Gone, Gone. Before that, Gary Liberty with Holiday on your Feel Good Fridays. 26 minutes after 7, and it's almost time for us to get into your This Friday in History. We are about one song away, a song by Shakira, She Wolf. You know, before Shakira released the song called Die Die for the World Cup, there was conversations about whether she could redo the magic she did with the song Waka Waka for the FIFA World Cup for back in 2010. And I think what happened back in 2010 was quite great. And sometimes greatness cannot be redone, but we can be inspired, or we can welcome a new sound. And I think that's what her and Burna Boy have done. It's pretty cool. And she still looks the same. I wonder what her, you know, her doctors or whatever diet she's on, because she looks great. And I think she's about 50 or older. Correct me, 021-165-36, but she looks fantastic. Coming up, Shakira Wolf, before your This Friday in History, it's She Wolf.

Shakira with She-Wolf on Helderberg FM 93.6. 7:30, and Shakira is actually not in her 50s. She's not 50 at all. She's actually 49, but she looks pretty good. I still believe she looks as good as she did when the first Hips Don't Lie song came out, and that was back in the 2000s. So anyway, and also, if you were tuned in early and you heard me talk about the song that she and Burna Boy did for World Cup, and you maybe haven't had a listen, here's a bit of a snippet to fill you in. Okay, so that's a bit of a party vibe, you know, something to vibe to, you know, during the breaks when you're watching your FIFA World Cup tournament. You know, I really enjoyed the vibe that they created and what they were all about when, you know, collaborating together for Die Die. Listen, let's get back to business. It's time for us to have our This Friday in History moment. This is when we take a look at some cool things that happened on today's date. We are going to start off pretty strong with a legendary singer birthday. I'm talking about Brian McKnight, who turns 57 today. He was born in 1969, and the song that we're adding onto our playlist is Back at One. 'Cause one, you're like a dream come true. I hope you're going to add this one to the playlist after we vibe to it tonight. So yes, from the year 1969 on today's date, legends born, a hitmaker's born. I want to take you to another singer, a more recent one. Maybe you know him from the movie Spud, that kind of, in the movie, takes place in SA. A young guy goes to boarding school and he's growing up, adolescence drama. So that was pretty cool to see. Please let me know if you've watched it. But that was actually Troye Sivan. And the song that we'll be vibing to tonight will be Got Me Started by Troye Sivan.

0: So from actor to singer, we love to see it. And now I want to take you to the year 2025. That was last year. We have Sabrina Carpenter, who released a track called Man Child. A catchy pop anthem that every girl needs to learn, Man Child. Okay, cool. So we had two birthdays, Troye Sivan, 1995, Brian McKnight, 1969, and this song release, 2025. Let's jump into your music.
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We are 16 minutes away from 8 o'clock. Listen, we have just wrapped up our This Friday in History. We took a look at some cool things that happened on today's date. We had two birthdays. Troye Sivan, born in 1995 on today's date. And then legendary singer-songwriter Brian McKnight, who was born back in 1969. Him turning 57. Yes, let's get back into the music. We have more tracks for you. Bushle G with Take Me Home featuring Zubin and Paul Timich, and then some DJ Kosher.

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0: 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I just read somewhere that this song was recorded in LA. So that's pretty cool that, you know, he went about seeking producers, you know, to collaborate on such a beautiful sound. 3 minutes away from 8 o'clock, and we will get into our our Feel Good 5 countdown. I can't believe it slipped my mind for a moment, but like, we're back. Feel Good 5 countdown. It will be 5 songs guaranteed to help you feel good on a night like this. So if you don't get to hear any of your favorites, do send through your song requests on the WhatsApp line 021 169 36. As we finish off what's left of 7 o'clock, we have Miles Smith with Stay, If You Wanna Dance, Ed Sheeran with Bad Habits, and then some Callum Scott with Roots after this.
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Electric Blue. If you have ever wondered, who's he talking about? Who's Mr. Electric Blue? I, for the longest time, thought it was his maybe alter ego. You know how Beyonce has Sasha Fierce and Nicki Minaj has Roman. And I can't think of too many. But anyway,

rate our Feel Good 5 tonight. 031-165-36 from 5. I think from 1 being the best to 5 being okay, mid being okay. But we'll take any rate right now. Coming up, your number 5, Ariana Grande with Yes And.

0: is Holding the Line by Willin Lee, your number three on your Feel Good 5 countdown. Five songs guaranteed to help you feel good on a night like this. Before this, we had your number four, Lock and Vol with Show Me Love. We're sitting at 21 minutes after 8. Here is your number two, it's Lizzo.
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3: 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I

It's BTS with their track Swim, their leading track from their album Arirang, dropped this March. You know what's kind of crazy? It feels like this album dropped about a month ago, but it's actually, I think, about a good 2 months now. I was just like, okay, well, it's been that long. The reason why I'm saying this is because I'm quite the fan. I'm quite the BTS enthusiast. So 27 after 8 on your Feel Good Fridays. If you just tuned in, you're listening to your Feel Good Fridays, and I am Cleopatra Katsunge here with you until 9 o'clock, or what's left of the hour. We've just wrapped up your This Friday in History. It's been 5 songs guaranteed to help you feel good. Tonight, your number 5. Was Ariana Grande with Yes And. Show me love like no other. And tonight, your number 4, Lock and Vol with Show Me Love.

BTS with Swim, your number one. We have more tracks waiting for you. Here's Lady Zamar with Collide, Jeremy Loops on the way with Head Start, and then Troye Sivan with

0: Troye Sivan with Rush on Heidelberg FM 93.6. We had Head Start by Jeremy Loops. 20 minutes away from 9 o'clock, and it's almost time for me to say my goodbyes. But I think we have time for, I guess, one more song. Illusion coming up by Dua Lipa. 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

0: Jamie Lee Sexton with Run, Run, Run on Haldeburg FM 93.6. 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A big shout out to GAC Somerset West for jumping on as our next proud sponsor for this program. What a time it's about to be. 12 minutes away from 9 o'clock, Bantu on standby waiting to take you through until midnight on your BL Connections with Bantu Landingwe. Do show him some love when the time comes. Have a great weekend further and have a great evening. Bye-bye.
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Rabadak as it talk about it. Ingo Makebe sound of Mana Apoge Kuyo BL Corrections and Kon Bangaba Abanda Banensi Ba Jongi Lebas Booz Bangaba Kwezekantonang Kelakele Bafana ke Likalob Zanz Africa. 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
2: Are you tired of the same old routine? Bored of sitting in the office day in and day out? 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We're officially clocking out of the mundane and taking office hours off the airwaves and into the community for an event like no other. I'm inviting you to join us on the

0: Yes, it's a good okay. 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Another TV will be awarded to the best post or story. 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
5: The forecast says sunshine, but Mother Nature had other plans. 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
1: Get to know my business about gang and dabim lost performance in Proto Sesoman. That was a little bit of a man. Oh, just a man, then I'm a little bit of a man. Get to know that I go, I was not to reality. I'm going to tell them about some sort of a sense of Satan. Get to know my common commas. Who's a man who's a so-called a little bit of a man. What's that to do? Go back and tell me.

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Sekuyoke EPL Productions. Utleno Bantu Kalandigwe. Shilogon Dati Gek. GAC. GAC. Fondi Dungas Bona Une 65 inch. And Mbawolu 65 inch. Kangba the Baal Bang Abichom Zames Mamele Kage Len Bang Abom Sebenzwam Utan Kwazus Kalel. 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Go at Abba, yeah. We have a tag at GAC Cape Gate, Upinuti at. I want to get my as a young little net, but Sanet technology buyers bang about 10. Ubuz and Dan and Wako Utedukin cow band a city at. Yeah. Ubuz up and Dan Wako, Mdana, Taifuna TV, Nanda Taifuna Pendley, Nikai TV, and Kulang 65. It was a Dana World Cup. Where's all done a World Cup level is I? Gas could call us who's from an elite TV. I got some sign 55 inch ago. Cowles. Who post again? Low video. I call you on the London low fruited bang up with Castle Bagabam Nandi go banica banica banners. Who got the one at Tilly in the Yavana Yongland. I go said to me look banner of Fuman again. Go go ETV and 65 inch 4K. I think 4,000, yeah, yeah. The pity is about 4K, number 10K, about 4,000 rands. If value we are, you go Samsung Smart TV. Say Smart TV, Stedang, also, and it's a 65 inch. We have got La 4K and Bombanga Long, La 4,000 rands. If value we are. Some of them get their better like a lack of them by bond 10K, 15K, but okay, see thousands is all right. So, ukhangele wena wenze lo video yakho uyiposte ku social media ukanye ke udlalise umntana kuba ngabatata dza kwenzela lo video yakho ukwenzela a tag ke into ebalekileyo ukuthi tag. 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Then, get us a 2-band low win. For man. Jay, go on, Zala, that's the color. Jay, us a 2-band low win. 65 inch wonga ka Samsung, Westmart TV.

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1: Yeah.
0: Tina, we've got 26 players as Twayo, Kosha, Hugo Brush, that were born in South Africa. They're playing for South Africa. You can go to cricket, you can go to good rap. All those players are born in South Africa. So, your uncle and your DNA is a South Africa. South Africa, Kauchong of Masubangabai, even Kwaba Zala, Nabazuguluan, Nababe Zala, South Africa, Kubeko Abati, Ukuromfana, Uiso, Nigeria, Unin, and Gualap, and Namfano, Ecom, Uchilo, Wati, and a gallant Mtibans and Nigeria. 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Then Gengo Uyo Kubisana again. Yeah, but Wazala e draw, Wazala e draw, Wabeto, Wazala e draw. So Uti Gengo, Galograph Negata, Ibete, South Africa, but Uyo Kosha e Galala, say Mexico again. I think no bag from 2010, Wake Wemka, Pino Wabuera, Pega, we Galala, say Mexico. 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
1: Are you tired of the same old routine? 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It's time to change that. 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